0: The hardest part about that song is doing your knees. Yeah, put your knees in front, put your knees behind. How you meant to put your knees behind? Dislocate them? Maybe I. Maybe no. We'll never know. Coming up next, we are staying with the Cheesy System, yes. I've needed the cheese file, yes. The cheese file's terrible, the cheese files, yes. And coming up next, we've got the Fast Food Rockers with the Fast Food song. The song that makes everybody hungry. And it's another song you never hear on the radio. I wonder why. Then after that, we have the Ketchup song by Les Ketchup. And we don't hear that one on the radio either. I don't know why. These are brilliant songs. Come on, let's get them back on radio. This is Got Pack Mix here on your favourite radio station. Budgie Boy, we love you. Budgie Boy, yes, we do. Let's party with the Budgie Boy.
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0: I love a wee bit of cheesy songs, I do, yes. This is Scott Pack Mix. We're into the last hour of the show. Don't worry, those aren't the last cheesy songs we've got. Oh, no. Coming up next, we've got Black Lace. I Am the Music Man. Yes, why is that one not played on radio much? Why? Why? Then after that, we've got Black Lace, Left and Right, Absolute Brilliant. If you know the actions to any of these songs, please dance away. Yes, this is Scott Pack Mix here on your favourite radio station. Budgie Boy, we love you. Budgie Boy, yes, we do. Let party with the Budgie Boy.
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0: absolute brilliant. Yes, that was Blacklist left and right. Yes, and I'm knackered after doing all those actions. Yeah, I was doing it for my cheer. Yes, because you can do a wee bit of cheer dancing. If you're in a wheelchair and you see people dancing, don't be worried. Just join them because you can sit in your chair and dance away. Yes, you can. Coming up next, we've got Mini Disco with Hokey Cokey. Absolute brilliant. Yes, so another dancey tune. Yes. And why aren't these songs on the radio anymore? The only radio you'll hear them on is Scott's Party Mix. It is, yes, it's the best show on earth. It's the biggest show on the universe. We go from Scotland to Singapore to Australia to America. We are everywhere. Yes, we are. Coming up next, we've got Mini Discos with Hokey Cokey. Then after that, we've got the Village People, YMCA. Absolute brilliant. This is Scott Pack Mix here on your favourite radio station, Budgie Boy. We love you, Budgie Boy. Yes, we do. Let's party with the Budgie Boy. Let's show everybody we can dance. Come on. Let's do it, people. Let's do it.
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0: Absolute Brilliant. Yes, this is Scott Park Max here on your favourite radio station. Yes, we've got two more songs before our last song. Yes, we do. Coming up next, we've got Donna Summer and Hot Stuff. Absolute Brilliant. Thank you, Donna. I didn't know it was Hot Stuff. Oh, no. Then after that, we have Cyndi Lauper. Girls Just Wanna Have Fun. That is true, yes. I know a very, very cheeky girl in here, and she likes to have fun. She does. Here we go.
1: 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Taking you back in time with a classic disco track.

0: Yeah, Scott Pike Mac. Sadly, it's time for me to go. I'm leaving you with one more tune. Yes, it's a mega mix. It's 92 Best Things in Dance, May 09. Absolute brilliant. Thank you for listening. My name is Budgie Boy. Budgie Boy, we love you. Budgie Boy, yes, we do. I'll be back next week, same time, same place, only here on your favourite radio station. Thank you for listening. This has been Scott's Party Mix. Budgie Boy, we love you. And also, email me. Yes, email me if you would like a mention on next week's show or if you want to suggest a wee song. Email me, scottywater88@gmail.com. 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Thank you for listening and I'll speak to you next week, same time, same place. Ta-da. Budgie Boy, we love you. Budgie Boy, yes, we do.
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I know you moved on to someone new. Hope life is beautiful. You were the light for me to find my truth. I just wanna say thank you.

changed. And I traveled around the world, think where you living at now. I heard you moved to Austin, got an apartment and settled down. And every once in a while, I start texting, write a paragraph, but then I delete the message. Think about you like a pastime, I could cry you a river, get you back.

Welcome to the Sound Labs Future Hits radio show. On today's show, we have interviews from Everlast and The Beat. That comes alongside a load of new music, and you've already heard in this moment team up with Dayseeker for that track, I Want to Believe. And up next is Tiny Habits. Love Ruins Everything is the name of the track, and it's here on the Sound Labs Future Hits.

0: And that was Black Lounge with Sake of a Laugh. And it's now time for our first interview of the show, and it comes from Everlast. You'll know Everlast from these hip-hop days in the 90s to turning into more rock music more recently. And we've got his new track, Stones, to play straight up after. So, Everlast, how are you?
1: I'm not bad, man. Yourself?
2: Yeah, not too bad. Thanks so much. So, we've been playing a single of yours called Stones. Tell us a bit about the single, first of all.
1: You know, it's a song just about, you know, a relationship kind of gone bad and taking like maybe more of the blame than you should at times. Yeah, it's just, you know, the whole, you're sick of me. I'm sick of me too. You know, kind of vibe. That's the line that always sticks out to me. But it's just a song about, you know, getting through some loss, and you know, a lot of the records dealing with some of that in different, like, you know, ways.
2: No, yeah, fair enough. And as mentioned, it is coming off your new record, Embers to Ashes, which is out this week, August the 28th. Tell us a bit about what we can expect on the record.
1: It's the first record I've ever done that has absolutely zero hip hop on it. Wasn't a conscious choice. It just kind of like, I didn't have it in me. Nothing jumped out to be like, yeah, let's do that. And I brought in, or I should say Yellow Wolf brought in a couple of young, writers to write lyrics with me, which normally I'd be really kind of opposed to, but after meeting the guys and we all got to know each other and they understood where I was in life and what I was trying to communicate, and I already had some ideas and you know, partial songs written, they really helped sharpen it up really quick and brought some things to the table I didn't really even expect to happen. So it was a very pleasant experience in that sense. I had to let go of this perhaps might even be one of the reasons there's not any real like rhyming on the album as far as hip hop is, you know, I've had that MC mentality my whole life. That's why I wouldn't let anybody get involved in my lyrics. And it's kind of like when you let people come in and collaborate on that, you know, you go with, you know, you don't serve your own thoughts and selfish deals. You're all together serving a song at that point. You know what I mean? And once you can kind of get into that mentality, it's like a, you know, it's a really cool thing when everybody can tap in at the same moment and be on the same page.
2: Yeah, no, for sure. And you mentioned that the choice, there wasn't much of a choice for there to be no hip hop on the record, but the album that you have created, was it the sound you ended up wanting, or is it kind of just how it turned out as you were writing and recording it?
1: Well, we didn't go into it with like an idea of what it would sound like. I mean, but Wolf, you know, he took on the project because he was a big fan, you know, and we had been friends already, but like when I finally like said like, hey, you got any interest in this? He was blown away by it and like instantly accepted. And so, I mean, I already knew between me and him what our tastes and you know, productions had sound like in the past. So I knew we weren't going to, no matter what we did, we were going to do some cool shit, you know. And I didn't want to produce the record. I really didn't want to have, like, that much on my plate. I wanted to write my songs and get them to the level. And, you know, I think this is one of my better singing albums, like, as far as, like, actually, Wolf pushed me a lot to really work my singing abilities a little more. And he just made all the right choices every time. There was never a moment during the record where I was like, nah, I'm not, you know, maybe we should not do that part. But it was really, I mean, almost shockingly, I didn't have one objection. In fact, there were times when I was like, wow, I never would have thought of that. That's cool as fuck. You know what I mean? So you might have to bleep that. I don't know. Are we allowed to curse?
2: Yeah, so I'm sure you wrote more than what made it onto the record. What happens to those tracks now?
1: I'm considering doing another acoustic record. Because there's a few songs that we just didn't. I mean, what happened more than that was it's not that I had leftover songs. It's just the energy of writing with these cats sent me home with like a whole charged attitude where I wound up right after we recorded writing another probably 8-10 songs just alone. So that'll either, you know, I'll either go back out and we'll make some more records together, or I might just do an, I don't know. Cause, but I got, yeah, there's at least one more Everlast record probably coming down the pipeline.

And I hope you enjoyed the interview there with Everlast to talk about his new record and more. And that was followed by his latest single, Stones. Hopefully you enjoyed that. Now, we are all over social media, so come and find us at The Sound Lab, yes, on all the socials. You can also check out the website, thesoundlabuk.co.uk. So while you go and find us on all the socials and give us some follows, of course, we've got a couple of tracks to play you. We've got some Ray Kenny on the way, but up next is Lucino. Never Let You Down is the name of the track, and it's here on the Sound Lab's Future Hits.

And you've just heard a couple of tracks. Ray Kenny was up first with Wall of Sound, and that was followed by Joan and the Giants, Looking for a Reason. Hopefully you enjoyed both of them. Now, we at the Sound Lab do some other radio shows that you might be interested in. If you're loving the pop rock tunes at the moment, then check out our Pop Punk Party, which lasts for 1 hour every week. And if you're a bit bored of the sun and now the rain, check out our Christmas show that you might just enjoy, especially at this time of year. And if you want to check out those, including previous episodes of this very show, The Sound Lab's Future Hits, then head to the website, thesoundlabuk.co.uk, click International Radio Shows, and it'll take you to our Mixcloud page, The Sound Lab UK. 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

0: And that was Abigail Osborne with Take a Drink. And it's now time for our second interview of the show, and it comes from Dave of the band The Beat. He is heading back out on tour very shortly, back with more tunes, I hope indeed. And we've got their track, a live version of Tears of a Clown, to play straight up after. So Dave of the band The Beat, or The English Beat, how are you?
1: I'm fantastic. I've just come back off tour in America with Howard Jones, Wang Chung, and Modern English, an 80s package, and it went superbly well. All kind of optimistic by nature, the band's poppy and optimistic, and Howard had optimistically called the tour, Things Can Only Get Better. And we'd all immediately, it can only get much worse. We were all immediately John Lennon. But he turned out it was true. The mood backstage just got better and better and more convivial and cooperative. The show started to run like clockwork. There was only 20-minute gaps between the bands and everything worked every time we played. Crowds seemed to love it. Howard Jones's fans loved the other groups too. And it ended up in Toronto just two or three nights ago. I can't remember. In this huge stadium, packed, just really lovely atmosphere. So I got back from that and I felt really good on the tour. And the aeroplane ride destroyed me. I hadn't really sat down much in my room at the back of the bus. There was just a bed. So I was kind of lounging Roman style. But I was forced to sit on the plane, of course, as one is, for about 8 or 9 hours in two bits. And it really messed me up. And I was hobbling yesterday, and I'm a bit better today. And I'm well enough to have a jacuzzi, and I might even go out of the house and have a massage because it's really hurting. But it's odd because the concerts didn't bother me at all, which is good. It was sitting down. It puts the base of my spine out of place and foreshortens all the muscles on the front of your thighs, and then straightening up starts to grind. Too much information, really, but it turns out I fractured my spine when I was 13, my sacroiliac, in a sporting injury, quite common in teenage sports people. If you jar or twist your spine, it fractures, and then it's forever trying to heal back up. And it does for the first half of your life, and then after about 50, it doesn't do anymore. It just gets wider, and it tries to push all your bits around it into an unnatural position to cover the fact up, and then you start hurting when it's too late to do anything about it. But you can do exercises or not sit.
2: Yeah, well,
1: I try not to sit.
2: Well, knowing that sitting is not good for you, and that touring is good for you, I think that means you need to keep working and keep being out on the road, doesn't it?
1: And there's no sitting in Scar, is there? No crying in baseball, no sitting in the Scar. So it works out well.
2: Yeah, for sure. And we're having a little chat as well because you're coming back, well, at least here in the UK, on a tour across October, across the UK. I bet you can't wait to be doing some more shows back here.
1: Very excited about it. We're doing the shows with the Selector and with Rhoda Dakar doing her two-tone DJ set, and we got some special guest shows from Neville from the Specials and even the Jewelers, who are my favourites of the genre and have kept the flag flying. So it's the perfect set of groups and really the perfect time, I think, because I remember that England seemed disconcerted in the late 70s, where we were headed. What was our national identity? Who were we? What was our place in the world? And Two Tone tried to discuss some of that. Well, it does appear from watching the news that some of those subjects have come up again for some debate. And I'm happy to help, happy to help stir the pot. Because the some of the simplistic solutions that are being projected were projected in the 1970s, and they didn't work then either. You can have anything you like in this world except the past. So, and they're having the same debate here in America, you know. And in the same way they're having the same debate, it's just dawning upon them over here that if you go over somewhere and you destroy their government and their culture, they tend to follow you back.

And I hope you enjoyed the interview there with Dave of the band The Beat, or for our American friends, The English Beat, followed by a live version of Tears of a Clown. And that's the end of the first hour of the Sound Lab's Future Hits, but stick around for hour two, where we have interviews from Good Kid and Lestelle. We also have a live session from TR5s to come your way as well. But to finish off the hour, we have Judith Owen and Tonya Boyd Cannon. The track is called Inside Out, and it's here on the Sound Lab's Future Hits.

Hello and welcome to the second hour of the Sound Lab's Future Hits. In this hour, we have interviews from Good Kid and Lestelle. We also have a live session from TR5s to come your way as well. And that comes alongside a load of new music. And you've already heard Isla with Sorry. And up next is Mikey Ball and the Company. Warning Signs is the name of the track. And it's here on the Sound Lab's Future Hits.

0: And that was Michelle Cash with Salvation. And it's now time for our third interview of the show, and it comes from Good Kid. They are heading out on the road very shortly across the UK and beyond, and we've got their track East Side to play straight up after. So, Good Kid, how are you?
1: Hey, I'm doing great today. How are you doing?
0: Yeah, not too bad. So we've been playing a single of yours called East Side. Tell us a bit about the single, first of all.
1: Oh man, East Side. East Side is, it's kind of a song. How do I say this? East Side is a song about, you know, when someone slights you and you, they kind of live rent free in your head and you just like want to prove them wrong. And you just like really hate their guts and it just like can't get them out of your head and you just really want to, it's kind of like a diss track, I guess I would say, is the way I would put it. And there's a few lines in there, like, even the main line, I heard that you moved to the East Side. Why do I see you around? It's kind of like the premise of that line, which I think is indicative of the whole song, is, someone left to a different part of town because they think they're better than you. And so when they come back, you're like, why the hell are you still here? Like, I thought you left for better pastures.
0: Yeah, no, fair enough. And that's off your debut record, which is out now. Can We Hang Out Sometime is the name of the record. Tell us a bit about it for those who've not had a chance to take a listen to it yet.
1: Yeah, Can We Hang Out Sometime is our debut record. It's a mix of a big range of emotions, from diss tracks and angry songs like East Side or like Rift, to songs that are a lot more optimistic and about wanting to be the best version of yourself or someone you love, like Cicada. Or we have some breakup songs on there, like Wall. But a lot of the themes of the songs are just dealing with relationships and the complex emotions, good or bad, that come with that. And one of the like overarching thesis at the end of the record is really just a lot of people's problems can just be solved by hanging out and spending time together.
0: Fair enough. Yeah, nice. And that's off the back of a whole bunch of EPs you've released over the years since you formed. But I would say it took quite a while for you to release this debut record. How come it did take a while?
1: I think, honestly, a lot of it comes down to our writing process. In the past, we wrote a lot of songs independently of each other. And so we would just kind of go into the studio whenever we had a batch of songs that we thought were good. And then for the first time we had gotten better as collaborators and writers, and we found ourselves with a lot more songs than we were used to. And we thought it was just time in our career to take a stab and try to do something where we could have a more cohesive body of work that felt connected. And so then we started looking for producers that we thought could take that vision to life, and we found John Congleton, who is an incredible producer, and I think made an awesome record.
0: Yeah, no, nice. And tell us a bit more about the writing process. So for you guys, especially with this record, how do the tracks normally start off?
1: So usually they start off with one member bringing a song to the band. We're actually a little bit unique in that we are pretty democratic as it relates to writing. So you might notice that every song on our record says like written by Good Kid. There's no like written by individual members like some other bands. And one of the reasons is that like someone will have an idea, and usually it'll be like a thesis and like maybe a skeleton for a song, and they'll bring it to the band, and then everyone together kind of helps see that vision through. So for example, we have a song on the record called Rift, which I wrote instrumentally. I wrote it about my experience with I have a lot of people in my life and family members who struggled with certain mental health issues, like bipolar, that just creates like a very unstable childhood. And you get this like whiplash when you're going through life. And I wanted the song to kind of feel that way and sound that way. But Nick didn't write the lyrics about that because, you know, Nick has his own experiences. But so sonically, I feel like the song is kind of telling that story. And then Nick made it about this like very toxic relationship, which still kind of encapsulates the theme of what I was going through when I was writing the song, but it's a little bit different. That's kind of what I mean about like it's a democratic writing process. I might write the song about something instrumentally, and I want the audience or the listener to feel this like push and pull and this like almost chaotic swing. But as long as like the themes are being portrayed when we put out the final product, I'm pretty happy.

And hope you enjoyed the interview there with Good Kid, followed by their latest single, East Side. Now we've got a couple of tracks to play before we get to our live session from TR5s. We've got some Marius Ziska on the way, but up next is Fountain. The track is called It's Ordinary, and it's here on the Sound Lab's Future Hit.

0: And that was Marius Ziska with Don't Ever Run. And it's now time for our live session, and this week comes from TR5s. Thanks so much to TR5s for recording this for us. So let's hand over to TR5s for their live session.
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Yes, that was The Beehive, The Real Buzz Club by the TR5s. 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Now here's the other side of the single. This is called Done Me Wrong. 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

done me wrong. 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This next one is a track taken from our current album, A Triumphant Return, out on Foot Tapping Records. This is Showdown at the Ace Cafe.

And thanks so much to TR5s for recording that for us. And if you're a fan of our sessions, and I know so many of you are, then our next week's show, The Lurks, are on the show, so make sure you tune in for that. Now, you've probably been wondering what's been playing underneath my chit-chat today. Well, I can tell you the artist is Simone Draper. The track is called Fantasia for My Love, and it's an instrumental track in its own right. So rather than play the track in full, we've got a new track from Must Be John. The track is called Love If You Need It, and it's here on the Sound Labs Future Hit.

0: And that was Louis XIII with My Woman. And it's now time for our final interview of the show, and it comes from L'Estelle. Had a chat with L'Estelle earlier this year during festival season, and we've got their track Tired Eyes to play straight up after. So L'Estelle, how are you?
1: I'm very well. It's a hot day, but it's a beautiful day.
0: It is indeed. How have you been enjoying the festival?
1: Yeah, it's been really great. You know, I think the vibe is slightly different because it is so hot. But it feels like a big summer... It feels like a beer festival.
0: Yeah.
1: In the summer.
0: It's really nice. Yeah. It is good. Yes. Loads of people complaining, and I don't know why.
1: Yeah, you got to, just embrace it, haven't you? If you embrace it, and you have a spare change of clothes, it's fine.
0: Except, or can go home in the evening like me.
1: Yeah. I'm going to go and have a shower straight away.
0: That's my plan. And are you catching any bands?
1: So, I've seen Mouth Culture over on the main stage. They were awesome. And then As Everything Unfolds, awesome. And I can't wait for Neck Deep tonight. It's going to be a lot of fun. But yeah, it's been great. And we're really close with like Mouth Culture and As Everything Unfolds. It's really lovely to see bands that you like have so much support for.
0: Yeah, no, for sure. And once you finish here this weekend, what's the plan next?
1: After the festival is in. Yeah, so we are currently in the studio at the moment. We're writing new stuff. But we've got another like sort of three-day festival called Sanctum, which is in Birmingham. It's like more of an indoor festival. Mm-hmm. But we're super psyched to be playing that. We're actually headlining the last day. So, yeah, should be a lot of fun.
0: Yeah, sounds good to me. And obviously your last EP came out last year. So I'm glad to hear you're back out in the... Back in the studio. Yes. How are things sounding at the moment?
1: Yeah, do you know what? I feel like the way I look at Exist Volume 1 and 2 is like quite an exploration. Like, we're exploring our sound, and we've got heavy songs, we've got long post-rock songs, we've got pop bangers, and we're sort of testing the water what feels right for us. Obviously, it all sounds in the same vein, but we definitely enjoyed that. So now we've sort of looked at those EPs and said, what are we missing but still bringing the essence of Exist Volume 1 and 2?
0: Yeah. Exist Volume 3 then, or are you on to something else?
1: We'll see. I think, you know, I think we still got some things to say about Exist, I think.
0: Okay.
1: And then I think we're ready to move on to something maybe even bigger, you know?
0: Yeah. Which we all know what that means.
1: Yeah. Well,
0: without saying it,
1: we haven't got one yet, so I think it's about time.
0: Yeah, absolutely.
1: Absolutely.
0: And so with the variety of sounds that you've produced over the last few years, do you think you know which direction you're wanting to go in?
1: We just really love kind of being a cinematic band, if that makes any sense. Taking essence of post-hardcore and post-rock and making it feel like a wall of sound. You know, we love that. Just because, when I'm not saying we're unique, but at least we're like we're really honing in on what we love and making it quite a spectacle to listen and to watch as well.
0: Yeah, no, sounds good. And I'd like to talk about the writing process as well. So for you guys, how do tracks normally start off?
1: So we usually start, well, we generally start off with Jonjo, our guitarist, who makes instrumentals, and he makes lots of instrumentals, and they are always post-rock instrumentals. And sometimes we get them, and they're 11 minutes long, and we say, Jonjo, we're trying to write a pop banger, you know? Well, not a pop banger, but you know what I mean. We're trying to write a banger, and it's got to be 3.5, 4 minutes, 4.5 minutes. So, yeah, it definitely starts out with the instrumentals. And then we all hang out and we generally, you know, take a subject and sort of, just kind of discover it and mould it with the instrumentals. But yeah, it usually starts with those beautiful post-rock instrumentals.
0: And is it more of a case of building on what's already been created, or is it a case editing kind of?
1: It always changes, You know, the first thing is, no, it can't be 11 minutes long. And then we take bits, we take the different sections and move them around. We also, like, recently have been jamming a little bit, which we didn't do as much. Ours was very more written in the studio, whereas now we've been sort of at band practice and sort of, you know, writing as we're, you know, jamming, and we record it and then listen back to it and sort of take those bits. But yeah, we definitely start with those instrumentals and then build it around that.
0: Nice. And do you all kind of stick to your own lane when it comes to writing, or do you kind of influence what other people do as well?
1: Oh, we always have, well, I say we all, but me and Jonjo, we love like having a little, not an argument, that's the wrong thing, but we always go back and forth on ideas. And then when it comes to lyrics, we generally, it's because we have three vocalists, mm. we all want to say what we want to say. So we find that, you know, we look back at a song like Changes with the Seasons from our exist EP, and that's something that's close to my heart. And then we've got another song which is written by Freddie, exist is written by Freddie. So we really work together. And of course, when I've written something or someone else has written anything, we go back and forth, we change it. That's too much, that's not enough, you know, how can we make that sound better? So we love just sort of hanging out and finding the best sound for us. Yeah, yeah!

And I hope you enjoyed the interview there with Lestelle, followed by their single Tired Eyes. And that's the end of the show for another week, I am afraid. But don't worry, we will be back next week with that live session from the Lurks, as already promised, plus an interview with Dexy's Midnight Runners. But if you can't wait until then, social media at The Sound Lab, yes, on all the socials. You can check out the website, thesoundlabuk.co.uk, and make sure you're going to find us on Spotify too, and give us some saves on there. We're going to finish off the show this week with Longboat. The track is called Keep It Imperial, and we'll see you next week for another episode of The Sound Lab's Future Hits. Goodbye.

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2: Good evening, everybody. Welcome to Club So So Def. 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Come on now, yeah. 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So So Def's platinum recording artist, Xscape. Give it up, y'all. Come on now, yeah.

Hello, Tiny. Tiny, please pick up the phone. I know you're right there listening. I've been paging you all day. 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

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TV news and cameras, there's choppers in the sky. 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
1: This is my story. 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

thing that happened to me. I can't speak for you, but I can say everything that happened to me that was good

This edition started out with some testimonials from some gospel favorites that you should know of. The first one you heard came from Joe Pace in the Colorado Mass Choir, and they said that they're so glad about it because God has brought them from a long way and that God has given them another day. And the second selection you heard came from Evelyn Turrington Agee, that everything good that happened to me, God did it. I'm Melvin Jordan, your host for the fastest 60 minutes on Gospel Radio today. This is God's show. This is Gospel Vibrations. And here are the ways where you can communicate with me at any time. You can use the handle of MelvinJordan71 over on the social sites of Instagram, TikTok, or X. The name of Melvin Jordan over on LinkedIn. And you can also use that name on Facebook to send me Facebook friend requests. And while you're over there on Facebook, stop our Gospel Vibrations page over there. And I encourage you to like and share that page with everyone. Or you can exercise your fingers and email me at gospelvibrations1@gmail.com. 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And we have features for you to enjoy while we are here together, such as the retro selections of the day. And I do have two. We have the words of inspiration, and we do have the selected pick of the day. Let's continue to praise God here on Gospel Vibrations. And let's go ahead and have some church. Let's take it back to the old time gospel. You will hear from Bishop Ronald E. Brown, and you will also hear from Derek Starks, Family and Friends. And I will be back in about close to 9 minutes to give you those words of inspiration. This is the fastest 60 minutes on Gospel Radio. This is Gospel Vibrations.

The time has come upon us for the words of inspiration. And today's words come from the One to Grow On series, which you can find on the Gospel Vibrations page over on Facebook. We are therefore Christ's ambassadors, as though God were making his appeal through us. 2 Corinthians 5:20. It's easy to get focused on this natural realm and all the things that we need. But do you realize that you are equipped to be someone else's miracle? Every single day, we have opportunities to show God's love and compassion to others. We have the opportunity to meet their needs, bring them healing, and offer hope and encouragement. Every day, we can sow good seeds into the lives of others that will reap an eternal harvest. I encourage you today to look for ways to be a blessing to someone else. When you pour into others and help meet their needs, God will make sure that others pour into you. Let's continue to work together to build his kingdom to the glory of God. Now, that is definitely one to grow on. We definitely can't be selfish. We have to pour into others because we are ambassadors of Christ, and we have to love and meet his people. Once we pour into them, others will pour back into us. So no need to be stingy. Be sure to be generous and give. But as most importantly, that we may be the only God that someone may see. So let our light shine upon them so that they can become a part of the kingdom. But be sure to aid someone in need when they need some things. And that is it. You are listening to the fastest 60 minutes on gospel radio today. This is God's show. This is Gospel Vibrations as we move into our selected pick of the day, and it comes from my good friend Ann Nesby, and she gives a great salutation with the song entitled Amen. After that, you will receive two retro selections of the day that I've been playing in my rotation here lately, and after that, a few more selections, and I will be back to take us to our Exodus. This is the GV. This is Gospel Vibrations.

It's now time for the last word before we head into our final selection here on Gospel Vibrations. But I will leave you with this, like I always do. Love God and love yourself, and then love someone else. And remember that Christ loves you and died and paid the price on Calvary that you may have eternal life. Salvation is definitely free. All it takes is the utterance of your lips and accepting Him as your Lord and personal Savior. And here are the ways where you can communicate with me, and it doesn't matter what time of the day, at any time. You can use the handles of MelvinJordan71 over on the social sites of Instagram, TikTok, or X, the name of Melvin Jordan over on LinkedIn. You can also use that name of Melvin Jordan and Melvin Jordan II over on Facebook to send me FB friend requests. And while you're over there on Facebook, stop by our Gospel Vibrations page. And again, I encourage you to like and share that page with everyone. Or you can email me at gospelvibrations1@gmail.com. 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Write to me and I will write you back in an expedient manner. Pray for me and I will definitely pray for you. And remember that you have been commissioned from Matthew 28:19 to go out, spread the gospel, and let the lost know that the wells of salvation, which is everlasting life, can be obtained as long as they accept Jesus Christ as their Lord and personal Savior. And there is a great need for us as Christians to go out and let the lost know that Christ is coming back. 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That's hearthis.at. 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And you'll arrive right where you need to be. Or just hashtag Gospel Vibrations in your Google search, and I'm sure you'll find your way to hear in Gospel Vibrations on the podcast system. And remember, from the words of inspiration, that we are ambassadors of Christ. We have to give love, and we definitely have to give to those that are in need. And that is not just material things. It could be a word of encouragement. But be sure to spread love and pour into someone else, because once you do that, someone else will pour back into you. It's a reciprocation type thing, but you've been commanded to do so. Be good. Be safe. Remember to respect yourself and respect others. Continue to uplift, inspire, and encourage, but most of all, hashtag be amazing any and all things that you do. And taking us to our Exodus for our final selection, let's take it back to the old church with the church medley by Myron Williams. And this has been another edition of the fastest 60 minutes on gospel radio. This is the show. This is Gospel Vibrations.

Good morning all. I hope you're having a wonderful morning and ready for some beautiful gospel music. Let's start with the lovely Catherine Jenkins, All Things Bright and Beautiful.

Catherine Jenkins to start the show off this morning, and a very good morning to one and all. I hope you're having a blessed day. Oh, how's the world going? Is the world treating you right, I hope? Well, remember, you can take it to him in prayer and just ask for his guidance, as it says in the song, "Guide me, O thy great Jehovah." The Grace Community Choir.

Mine Eyes Have Seen the Glory, also referred to as the Battle Hymn of the Republic, and that is the Officers and Gentlemen of the Green Beret Group.

the Phil Faye versus. A couple of people mentioned to me over the last week or so that I don't play enough old traditional hymns. So I'm hoping today that will rectify. And if you want to get in touch, it's info@sparkflameradio.co.uk. If you have a request for a hymn or an uplifting song you'd like to hear, I am here to serve your purpose. And I do so with a humble heart. I wish. Let's keep it going. When I survey the wondrous cross,

Shall We Gather at the River, a beautiful song. Remember, it takes the bitter and the sweet. It takes the bitter and the sweet to make a life full and complete. So when God sends someone wanted affliction, be assured that it comes with his kind benediction. And if we accept it as a gift of his love, we'll be showered with blessings from our heavenly Father above. For his grace is sufficient, whatever betide us, and it only takes faith to keep him beside us. Many of the afflictions of the righteous, but the Lord delivers him from them all. As it says in Psalm 34.

Isn't that a beautiful version of it? Just lifts your spirit, doesn't it? Oh, you want to soar. That's the Boys Choir of Harlem, Let There Be Peace on Earth. And for all those people that have asked for me to get Daniel to sing something, here he is singing the old rugged cross. Good morning and welcome to Sunday with Spark Flame Radio.

0: can do.
1: It is no secret what God can do. I played especially for Davey. I hope you have a blessed day, Davey. And a good morning to Emily and Shane and Joe and Paul. I hope you are having a blessed day. And I have some beautiful kiddies choirs coming up right after we hear from Gloria and Bill Gaither. It is well with my soul. I hope it's well with your soul.

It is well with my soul. One of my favorite hymns, Bill and Gloria Gaither. Absolutely wonderful. And MCB Community Church has asked for me to thank everybody involved with their fun day yesterday. They had a barbecue, which was well attended, and they had a brilliant day. Loads of fun, face painting, hairstyling, everything. So on behalf of Pastor Will, the lovely Helen, and all those involved, Ricky, etc., etc., thank you, and you've done a blessed and brilliant job, and everybody had a fun day. Yippee! And this, as I did say, Damney and Shane, I would play them this from the choir, the kids' choir. Here it is. We are little children.

We Are Little Children, a beautiful kids choir. I know, I just realized listening to that song, I've actually, it seemed to stop in the middle and you think that it's nearly over and then it starts again. I think they've recorded the same one twice. But it's beautiful. Shane and Emily, I hope you enjoyed that. Absolutely marvellous. Alison, Eileen, and Arlene wanted to hear Nothing But the Blood of Jesus, and they said we'd play the modern version. Well, most of this stuff, it is all modernized now, isn't it? But here it is.

0: Power in the Blood. I love that song. The African Choir. And we have Shane Jesus Shane coming up very soon for those that request it. And we've also got this coming up right now. I missed the mic button. yeah, people love, every week I get requests for them to hear this choir singing. It's the Christian Viking Choir, and this one is called The Shepherd Walks With Me. I hope you're having a blessed day.
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Here's one from Alan Jackson. 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

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You're welcome, Michelle. Not money or gifts or material things, but understanding and the joy that it brings can change this old world and its selfish ways and put goodness and mercy back into our days. Real joy comes not from ease or riches or from the praise of men, but from doing something worthwhile. Absolutely marvellous.

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And for the Hilltop Church in Kent, I have your song coming up right after we hear.

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1: Safe from the storm, my perfect rest.
0: Beautiful. And listen, thanks for the requests, and if there's anything you want to hear, and good morning to the professor. If there's anything you want to hear, info at Spark Flame Radio, and that's what the Hilltop Church in Kent has done, and they've asked for a song which will be played right after we hear from Oh Happy Days.

0: Oh, happy days. A gospel movement.
1: Oh, happy day.
0: Oh, I hope you're enjoying the show and you're up dancing to the music and opening your heart to what's coming for you. Oh, praise him. The Hillside Church in Kent wanted to hear this, and my pleasure to play it for you. And if you want to request info with Spark Flame Radio, Margaret, pay attention of Graham's Gospel Show.

The Waymaker, that is who you are. Hallelujah. And that's especially for the Hillside Church there in Kent. And thank you for the request. As I say, anybody wants a request, I am happy if I have it with me. I am happy to play it this morning. Absolutely brilliant. And that's what someone has done. They asked for Susan Boyle. You know, I love Susan Boyle singing, and she's brilliant at singing hymns. And this is her singing Amazing Grace.

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1: But now I see.
0: Alan and the Belfast Community Choir wanted to hear a bit of this. My absolute pleasure, Alan, and thank you for requesting it.
2: Look at somebody and say, I feel a breakthrough coming your way. Tell them it's a mighty move of God, and it's going to change your day. Come on, clap your hands.

Oh, hallelujah. We hope it is. A move of God is on the way. Norman Hutchins. Oh, I'm of a new time listener. First time for the Grace the King Church group listening in Glasgow, and they're enjoying it. And thank you very much. It's a delight to hear from you, and you wanted to hear this, and it's my absolute pleasure. This is Colin Ray singing, Here I Am, Lord. I hope you have a blessed day.

Here I am, Lord. That's Colin Ray's version singing it, and that's especially for everybody there in Glasgow. And I have a lovely message in from, I think it's Hillary, but she says, "Hi, I'm hilarious." She's 76. Today, this is my favourite hymn, and she's from Swindon. I think it's Hillary, but she's written hilarious. But 76, you're only a pup, you're only a young girl. But I hope you enjoy the hymn, and this is it, the one you requested. And it is "The Day Thou Givest."

The Day Thou Givest. Isn't that a beautiful song, a beautiful hymn? And Hilary, if it is, Hilary, I hope you enjoy it, and thank you very much. And if you want to hear a song, then please get in touch. We haven't long left of today's show, but get in touch anyway. It's info@sparkflameradio.co.uk, and we are delighted to play it. And here's one that Angela asked for. Lord, I am not okay, but I'm still here.

A song about love and letting go and trusting the Lord. I've just been, someone sent me a message telling me that Hilary is 76 today, it's her birthday, and that Thou Givest was the name of the hymn that she loved, and it was played at both her grandparents' funerals. So Hilary, a very happy birthday, and my apologies for not understanding and reading it properly. She also likes a bit of Josh Groban, so that's what we're going to have now. Josh Groban with "You Broke, You Carry Me," right after this song finishes.

You Carry Me, Joyce Groban. Beautiful song. Oh, such an amazing voice. What's it, folks? It's time for me to say thank you and goodbye. Listen, I hope you have a blessed week. And we'll do it all again next Sunday at 8 a.m. And if you want to hear any special requests or hymns, then please get in touch. Info at Spark Flame Radio. Market for the attention of Graham, the gospel show. I'm going to leave you with a beautiful song from Grace, from Gravel in Grace, and it's called Sit With Me, Lord. And I pray the Lord sits with you all week and keeps you comfort. Have a blessed week, folks. Love you loads. Bye-bye. God bless. Enjoy it. And I'll be back tomorrow on the mid-morning show. Have a great week, folks. Bye-bye. God bless.

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1: Good morning. Back with you on this Sunday. The summer holidays are slowly disappearing behind us, and the autumn is in the distance. A big shout out to everyone at Rising Radio, who are broadcasting the Sunday Hour today for the first time. Pastor Mike and the team are ready. I'm ready. So stay with us for the next hour.

where life isn't about waiting for the storm to pass, it's about learning to dance in the wind. And you know, whatever life throws at us, we can overcome. With Mike, Jenny, Amy, Anita and Stephanie, my name is Keith, and this is the Sunday Hour.

I can't do it for you. There's a song written on your heart only you can sing. And when you sing, enemies flee. When you sing, prison walls come falling down. When you sing, heaven invades the earth. So just begin to lift up your hallelujah.

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0: with Pastor Mike and the team. 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
2: Today I was considering a passage in Joshua. Last program I talked about being strong and courageous, and that courage comes from faith, and faith that God's will prevail and God's never going to be far from us. In Joshua chapter 1, when God is calling to Joshua to be strong and courageous, he says, beginning in verse 8 of chapter 1, "Keep this book of the law always on your lips. Meditate on it day and night, so that you may be careful to do everything written in it. Then you will be prosperous and successful." It goes on to say, "Haven't I commanded you? Be strong and courageous. Do not be afraid. Do not be discouraged, for the Lord your God will be with you wherever you go." It's easy to get these comments out of balance. It's easy for us to misunderstand God's intent. Fortunately, we have Genesis to Revelation. We have an Old Testament. We have a New Testament. We have a Spirit that lives with us and teaches us, that indwells us as believers, and that brings us into the truth. And if we seek the truth in this, we understand that being strong and courageous is a choice that we make. We're encouraged to make this choice because our God is with us and our God is always working for us. It might be possible for someone to misunderstand where it says, "Keep this book of the law always on your lips," that somehow our keeping the book of the law and keeping to the things God has commanded is what protects us and what is a controlling factor in gaining God's favor in life. That is superstition. That is works theology. That is not, "It is by grace that you have been saved, not of works, lest anyone should boast." Keeping the law has practical benefits. "Keep the book of the law always on your lips. Meditate on it day and night, so that you may be careful to do everything written in it. Then you will be prosperous and successful." God's laws are present for us to, as Romans tells us, recognize sin, that we wouldn't know sin if not for the law showing us that we sin. But also, the book of the law is there for us to understand how to work in harmony together, how to live together, how to live in unity. There are practical steps, things that range from staying out of debt to controlling our anger, to living at peace with our neighbors. Many, many of these attributes are covered in Scripture, and this keeping of the book of the law helps us to live lives that are significantly peaceful, meaningful, prosperous. And by prosperous, don't misunderstand that that means money alone. Prosperity has to do with the value of a well-lived life, the value of self-control, the value of being at peace, the value of having done what God has directed you to do. This value is worth more than mere riches. It is more significant than just having a lot of money. it is better to have a good relationship with the Lord. And prosperity is having enough. Prosperity is being at peace. Prosperity is accepting what God has given, knowing what God will do in the future when His justice reigns, and the first are last, and the last are first, and we will not shed tears, and death will have no hold on us, the kingdom to come. But here, we're told to meditate on that law for its own prosperity, what it brings to us in successful living. It goes on to say, have I not commanded you? Be strong and courageous. Do not be afraid. Do not be discouraged. For the Lord your God will be with you wherever you go. You see, we may not always be able to keep the words of the law, but God is with us wherever we go. Christ is with us, will never leave us or forsake us. In that, you can have faith and comfort. Have a great Sunday.

Today, Mike will be in Albania again doing his ministry and teaching work, and we're grateful to Mike for sending these words in. Inspiring and thought-provoking. Thanks, Mike, and have a good trip.

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1: That was Hannah Kerr, Ordinary. And I played that for Mike and Jane, who are currently travelling around Italy. From our resident team, this is Anita with her Sunday Hour words.
2: Good morning. My words today are from Romans chapter 8, verse 38 to 39. For I am convinced that neither death nor life, neither angels nor demons, neither the present nor the future, nor any powers, neither height nor depth, nor anything else in all creation will be able to separate us from the love of God that is in Christ Jesus our Lord. Keith, as a tribute to Dolly Parton, can you play There Was Jesus? Dolly recorded this with Zach Williams,

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1: A fitting tribute to Dolly Parton, who passed away recently. Another member of our resident team, Jenny, has sent these words in. It's from Luke 6, verse 37 to 38. Do not judge, and you will not be judged. Do not condemn, and you will not be condemned. Forgive, and you will be forgiven. Give, and it will be given to you. A good measure pressed down, shaken, together, and running over will be poured into your lap. For with the measure you use, it will be measured to you. Jenny says, forgiving small or short-lived offences is relatively easy, but if someone has wounded you deeply and you know that they don't care and will never apologise, then forgiveness is a lot harder. It may take a while, but Jesus will walk that journey with you. I've heard it said that unforgiving is like drinking poison. The only person you hurt is yourself. Keep praying about it, and you will find that there comes a day when it doesn't hurt anymore.

0: From our team member Amy from the Church of God in Hong Kong. Amy has these words for everybody. Sadly, Amy's employer and friend, Sir Albert, passed away very recently.
1: Blessed evening, Keith. Thank you for your kind words and prayers. It is hard to accept Sir Albert left without any single word, despite the fact that we used to hold hands before he went to sleep, and while he was sleeping. Everything happened so fast, so suddenly, in just an hour. He will be cremated on the 28th of August, and his ashes will be buried in the ocean. Praying, not knowing what my future will hold, but I know God is our great provider. Keith, please play Amazing Grace for my Sir Albert. You left so fast, gone physically, but your kindness and virtue those days I prayed for you will always remain in me. Rest well in God's paradise, peacefully until we meet again.

We sing this last verse together. We sing the refrain, my chains are gone. Let it be the most beautiful sound in this amphitheater tonight. People who know what it is to sing in freedom, who know what it is for those chains to be broken, to sing from your heart tonight. Come on.

0: This is the Sunday Hour with Keith T.
1: With lyrics written by Susan Scotter, that was Lord Bring Us Home. Stephanie, our last member of the team, is back with us again this week, and her words come from John 21, verse 3 to 12.
2: Good morning, everyone. I bring you these words from John 21, verse 3 to 12. Simon Peter said, I'm going fishing. We'll come too, they all said. So they went out in the boat, but they caught nothing all night. At dawn, Jesus was standing on the beach, but the disciples couldn't see who he was. He called out, Fellows, have you caught any fish? No, they replied. Then he said, Throw out your net on the right-hand side of the boat, and you'll get some. So they did, and they couldn't haul in the net because there were so many fish in it. Then the disciple Jesus loved said to Peter, It's the Lord. When Simon Peter heard that it was the Lord, he put on his tunic, for he had stripped for work, jumped into the water, and headed to shore. The others stayed with the boat and pulled the loaded net to the shore, for they were only about 100 yards from shore. When they got there, they found breakfast waiting for them, fish cooking over a charcoal fire and some bread. Bring some of the fish you've just caught, Jesus said. So Simon Peter went aboard and dragged the net to the shore. There were 153 large fish, and yet the net hadn't torn. Now come and have some breakfast, Jesus said. None of the disciples dared to ask him, Who are you? They knew it was the Lord. Following Jesus' death, the disciples became disheartened and decided to go back to their fishing boats, not realizing that Jesus had risen and was on the shore waiting for them. They had gone back to doing what they had done before, but they caught nothing. They were working in their own strength, using their own know-how. How many of us begin to follow Jesus and become disheartened, losing sight of him, and so returning back to do the things we used to do? Not realizing that Jesus is ready and waiting for us, watching us struggling under our own efforts and making no progress, yet he hasn't left us. He calls out to us, giving us clear instructions to follow, so that we can know his plans too, for our provision. Jesus asked his disciples if they had caught anything, and they said, No. He told them to throw out the net on the right-hand side of the boat, and they obeyed immediately. They didn't question or argue with him, but simply trusted and obeyed. Are you struggling in your efforts to succeed and getting nowhere? But Jesus is risen and is waiting on the shore, having prepared a barbecue to make breakfast for his disciples. When they had listened to his word and did as he instructed, their nets were filled with fish. Jesus had already prepared the fire to cook those very fish that Jesus had provided for their nets. In the same way, Jesus is waiting with his word to guide you. He has gone before you and prepared for you according to his instructions to you. What is he calling you to do today? God is able to fill your net, to provide for your needs and have plenty left over. Trust in him and he will do it. He is calling out to you. All you need do is believe, trust, and obey, and you will feast with him, and he with you, according to his generous provision for you.
1: And Stephanie will be back with us again next week. She's asked me if I can play God, You're So Good, from Passion.

me not forget, when my knees knock and my voice trembles, that the command is not to feel strong, but to be courageous. The fear is real, but so is the promise. I will place my foot forward, not because the ground is steady, but because your hand is on my shoulder. 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

0: Surely goodness and mercy shall follow me all the days of my life. 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
2: Icarus said he heard it in a love song, a cowboy song, actually. He said it sounded just like Tom Thumb's blues, and it wasn't born to follow the Ballad of Crystal, man. And what's on my mind are the miracles out of nowhere that I saw, all the way from Angel Sea to Desolation Row, until we reached the point of no return.

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2: Celebrating the power of the flower with two in that set from our featured group this hour, Kansas.
0: They kicked it off with the title cut from Point of No Return, and they topped it off with Icarus from their LP Mask.
2: We also traveled to Angel Sea with Cat Stevens, and Doug Gray and the Marshall Tucker Band said they heard it in a love song, so hey, I can't be wrong.
3: I knew it!
0: Fun fact about Kansas, you know how bar owners just want bands to play the hit?
2: Yeah, they wanted you to cover the hits, no original stuff.
0: So Kansas would tell the club owners that they were playing new tunes by the Allman Brothers.
2: But instead, they were playing their own new stuff.
0: Right.
3: I knew it!
2: More from Kansas just around the audio bend, plus...
0: They're selling postcards of the hanging.
2: And they're painting the passports brown.
0: The beauty parlor's filled with sailors.
2: Yep, the circus is in town.
4: Ladies and gentlemen, children, bozos.
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7: 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A starry night, a campfire light.

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2: You can't get there from here.
4: When you're lost in the rain in Juarez and it's Easter time too.
3: But I'm looking for the same old place.
4: And your gravity fails and negativity don't pull you through.
2: Oh, you must mean the old same place, Sonny. It's right out back.
4: Don't put on any airs when you're down on Rue Morgue Avenue.
2: Here's the key.
4: They got some hungry women there and they'll really make a mess out of you.
1: Thank you very much.

0: 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You've got the Flower Power Hour.
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0: 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Some reflections apply. Void where inhibited.
1: Thin Lizzy at the top with the cowboy song, plus a pair of Dylan tunes.
0: Yeah, Judy Collins covered his tune just like Tom Thumb's blues. Aunt Dylan, don't send him no letters.
2: No.
1: Not unless you send him to Desolation Row.
0: Wonder what that zip code is.
2: Oh, I knew I forgot something, man.
1: We want to thank everyone who sent birthday wishes to the Flower Power Hour.
0: Yeah, really appreciate all the kind words. And if you want to lend a hand cleaning up, that'd be cool.
1: Let's get back to our featured artist this hour.
0: No takers on the cleanup, huh?
1: No.
0: Okay.
1: Let's get back to our featured artist this hour, a group formed in Topeka, Kansas in 1969.
0: Yeah, originally they called themselves The Reasons Why. That was for the first year. And then they changed it to Kansas.
1: They were interviewed to be on VH1's Behind the Music show, but it was never produced because VH1 thought their offstage lives were way too dull.
0: From Left Overture, here's one called What's on My Mind.
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2: And the Nonconformist Credo there from the Byrds. 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
1: Barry Allen Crompton Gibb. Born at Jane Corksall Maternity Home in Douglas, the Isle of Man, on the 1st of September 1946. To Hugh Gibb, a drummer, and Barbara Gibb, both Manchester natives. He has an English, Irish, Scottish ancestry. Gibb's grandfather, Hugh Gibb Sr., was born in Lancashire, Scotland. That's Lanarkshire, in 1892. He has an older sister, Leslie Evans. His second name, Alan, was after his father's youngest brother, who died in infancy, according to Hugh Gibb. Barry Allen Crompton Gibb, the British musician, also his younger fraternal twin brother Robin and Morris. He rose to global fame as a founding member of the Bee Gees, one of the most commercial successful groups in the history of popular music. He's the only one surviving from the trio. He's known for his vocal range, including his far-reaching

as a songwriter, Gibbs shares the record of the most concerted Billboard Hot 100s, number ones, at 6, with John Lennon and Paul McCartney. In total, he's written, co-written 16 Billboard Hot 100 number ones. In 1994, he was inducted into the Songwriters Hall of Fame with his brothers. 1997, he was inducted into the Rock and Roll Hall of Fame as a member of the Bee Gees.

Born in Douglas, the Isle of Man. Spent his early childhood there. Then the family moved to Manchester, England in 1955, where he grew up and started his early musical steps with his brothers. Australia, the family moved to Australia in the late 1950s. The 1960s era of their early career, living in Brisbane, where the Bee Gees officially discovered and formed. Then the United States, he later moved to the US, making Florida his long-term home and gaining US citizenship in 2009.

When you think about it, the Bee Gees have been gone for a long, long time, and they've made their mark on the disco scene as well as other types of music.

Guinness World Record list him as the second most successful songwriter in history behind Paul McCartney.

One of the many artists he worked with is Barbra Streisand. And we've got a duet with Barbra after we played this other song, Love You Inside Out.

Presidential Medal of Freedom. She has a contralto voice. A very talented singer, songwriter, born in Havana, Cuba. So many awards. She started her career as the lead singer of the Miami Latin Boys, which later became Miami Sound Machine. Emilia Estefan Gomez is her husband. He's known as a very good producer. And together, they do a lot of good. Outside music, she owns quite a lot of things, including a hotel. There was a mega mix came out

paternal grandparents were Spanish immigrants. Her maternal grandfather, Leonardo Garcia, emigrated to Cuba from Pueblo de Sierra, Spain.

Billboard has listed Estefan as the second most successful Latino. And the 23rd greatest Latin artist of all time in the US. In March 1990, she sustained a life-threatening surgical fracture of her spine when her tour bus was involved in a crash. She underwent emergency surgery and made a full recovery.

for the Miami International Airport Customs Department because of her language abilities. She was once approached by the CIA as a possible employee in 1984.

born to an African-American parent, Lungstone and Ricky Bell, in Henderson, Texas. Archie is the second oldest of seven brothers, including USC and NFL football player Ricky Bell and Jerry Bell, a former world karate champion and singer in the band New Birth and the dance band. He's also related to the record producer Tom Bell. He was singing in Houston nightclubs at the age of 10. And seeing performances of Jackie Wilson and Sam Cooke as an influence. He formed the Drells in 1956 while in junior high school. He'd been known around the world and the Drells for the song Tighten Up, but they had a lot more songs. The American soul singer and former lead of Archie Bell and the Drells, born in Henderson, Texas, September the 1st, 1944. Archie Bell, the singer. Can Disco with Marty G. It's always fun to play songs from Philadelphia Soul.

Archie formed the group in 1966 with his friends James Wise, Willie Parnell, and Billy Butler. One of the main acts produced by Kenneth Gamble and Leon Huff in the late 1960s. Before the duo formed the highly successful label Philadelphia International Records in 1971.

I must admit, I really do like that song, but there is a lot of souls to be walking. Soul, funk, and disco on your favorite radio station. And it's not just soul, funk, and disco I play. We play acid jazz. We play freestyle, reggae, Tamla Motown, Northern Soul, and much, much more.

0: time in Philadelphia, there were three special vocalists used. Barbara Ingram, Carla Benson, and Yvette Benton. And also, we had the Sweet Inspirations, which was Sissy Houston, Mother Whitney Houston, Myra Smith, Sylvia Shelwell.
1: The very best in soul, funk, and disco with Marty G. The very best in soul, funk, and disco.
0: Rosalind Rose Ashford Holmes, born September the 2nd, 1943, the American soprano, R&B, and soul singer, known for her work as an original member of the Motown singer group Martha and the Vandellas. Born September the 2nd, 1943, in Detroit, Michigan. Ashford sang in the church choirs and learned to dance in local centers, developing a passion for music. She joined the Glee Club and

See It Club, where a man named Edward Pops Larkins recruited Annette Beard and Gloria Williams to form a sister group to the male vocal group. Martha Reeves, contrary to belief, was not an original member of the Delft Hills. She was a member of another group, naming themselves the Delft Hills. The group performed in local benefit parties throughout Detroit and performing at the YMCA parties in the high school functions as well. The very best in soul. After Martha recruited Roz, Gloria and Annette to the back on a demo record including Mary Wells title, I Have to Let Him Go, Motown's president Berry Gordy offered Reeves, who was holding a secretarial job for the label, a recording contract for herself.

Fitzgerald McIntyre, born the 2nd of September 1958, left his 23rd of August 2021, a British musician, most famous for his tenure as the keyboard player in the original lineup of Simply Red. He was born in Birmingham in 1958. His father was not only a church pastor,

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He co-wrote several of the Simply Red songs with frontman Nick Hudmell and some background vocals. He also sang lead vocals in the song Wonderland.

after he left Simply Red, he released a debut solo album and moved to Ontario, Canada. And they released the Christian Worship album. He later resided in the United States, where he was a music director in a large Florida church. Yes, it's time for some Simply Red on Soul, Funk and Disco.

here on Soul, Funk and Disco, you will hear originals, remixes too, classic and new, all different types of music.

Bay Area of California, and constant presence in the US chart between 1964 and 1981. He charted 51 US pop R&B chart hits between 1964 and 1981, including 8 times in the US Top 40, 38 times in the 40s of the US R&B charts, with 13 chart hits in Canada. He was born in Simmonsport, Louisiana. Similar to many other African-American artists from the era, Simon began singing in his father's Baptist church. He pursued his vocal abilities full-time once the family moved to Richmond near Oakland, California in the late 1950s. There, Simon joined the Golden West Gospel Singers and became influenced by Sam Cooke and Arthur Grisoff. With his, the group decided to turn circular and record Little Island Girl as a Golden Tones in 1959. Hush Records label owner Gary and Carla Thompson urged Simon to record on his own. And in 1964, Simon

September 7th, 1936. That is December 13th, 2021. Joseph Simon, better known as Joe Simon.

0: Now, he was born September 2nd, 1946.
1: The very best in Houston. Soul, funk and disco.
0: He moved to Los Angeles as a child with his mother,
1: soul, funk and disco,
0: Robbie Lee Williams, a child prodigy. He taught himself various musical instruments. He actually never had a music lesson. By the age of 10, he was playing organ on stage backing gospel singers such as Mahalia Jackson. At 11, he appeared on Nat King Cole's NBC TV show singing Fats Domino's hit Blueberry Hill with Cole. He appeared in St. Louis Blues. In 1958, W.C. Handy biop starring Cole. He played Handy as a young age. In 1960, he became a pianist for Andrea Crouch with the Church of God Christ Singers, which first recorded his smash gospel hit, The Blood Will Never Lose Its Power. In 1962, he joined Little Richard's band as an organist. He's the only Beatle who is not a Beatles member to be credited. William Everett Preston, born September 2nd, 1946, left his June 6th, 2006. The American keyboardist, singer, songwriter, whose work went into rock, soul, funk, gospel. And he was a top session keyboardist in the 90s.

Cedric Renard Haley, born September the 2nd, 1969. Known professionally as KC, formerly Little Cedric, as a member of the Little Cedric and the Haley Sith Singers. American songwriter and singer, and was a member of KC and JoJo and Jodeci.

0: participated in different solo projects. Notably, 1994 cover of Bobby Womack's If You Think You're Lonely Now. He was born in Charlotte, North Carolina, to Anita and Cliff Haley, both of whom were gospel singers. For his time, the Haley family lived in Baltimore, where they performed gospel music. The family later returned to Charlotte. When Cedric was a teen, he attended Geringer High School. Along with his younger brother, Joel, known professionally as JoJo, and his father, Haley recorded a gospel album as the Little Cedrics and the Haley Singers, beginning in 1983.
1: The very best in soul, funk and disco with Marty G. The very best in soul, funk and disco with Marty G.
0: Cedric and Joel's gospel singing eventually connected them with the Great Brothers, Donald DeVant Swing and De Grant Dalvin DeGrant, with whom they formed R&B group JoJesse.

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1: The Condors were formed
0: the very best
1: from
0: in
1: two
0: soul,
1: former
0: funk
1: student
0: disco
1: groups,
0: with
1: the Mystics and the Jays. Some members of the Mystics as the Jazz Buffs. The new six-man band featured Lionel Richie, Thomas McClary and William King from the Mystics, and Andre Callahan, Michael Gilbert and Milan Williams from the Jays. They chose their present name when King flipped open a dictionary and ran his finger down the page. He remarked with a laugh when telling the story to the People magazine, "We almost became the Commodores."

Tuscany Institute in Alabama. After winning the college annual freshman talent contest, they played fraternity parties as well as weekend gigs at the Black Forest Inn. Born September the 4th, 1950, Alabama, United States. Left us May the 30th, 2026.

0: The older brother of the lead singer of Gladys Knight, the Piffs. Merrold Woodlove Bubba Knight Jr.
1: The very best in soul, funk and disco with Marty G. The very best in soul,
0: Bubba
1: funk
0: Knight
1: and
0: served
1: disco
0: as the unofficial leader of the family group and was instrumental in handling the Pips' business matters. Gladys Knight and the Pips evolved from the Pips. The original Pips formed in Atlanta, Georgia in 1952 with Gladys, Bubba, sister Brenda, plus cousin Eleanor and William Guest singing Super Club material during the week and gospel music on the Sunday. Knight is a multiple Grammy Award winner, and he was inducted into the Rock and Roll Hall of Fame with Gladys Knight and the Pips in 1996. Singer, songwriter, producer, and a big part of Gladys Knight and the Pips, Bubba Knight. What I like to do when I'm playing
1: soul, funk,
0: this show is to find some different songs
1: very best in soul, funk, and disco
0: than the normal, well-known songs.

0: Beyoncé, Gizelle Knowles, born September the 4th, 1981 in Houston, Texas. Her mother, Tina Knowles,
1: the very best in soul, funk, and disco.

0: Beyoncé's interest in music and performing grew after she won a school talent show at the age of 7 by singing John Lennon's Imagine. In 1990, Beyoncé met singer Latrivia Robinson while at an audition for an all-girl entertainment group, joined by Kelly Rowland. 2 years later, the trio was placed in Girl Time, a group that was performed rap and dance routines for Houston talent show circuit. She is an amazing talent. Just listen to this version.
1: Something told me
0: from Cadillac Records.

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Besides Beyoncé, Kelly Rowland, Michelle Williams, Latoya Luckett, Latrivia Robinson, Farrah Franklin, Nina Taylor, Tamar Davis, and Nikki Taylor.

0: Beyoncé. 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

0: Our next is another member of a very popular band. She's known for soprano and five octave vocal range. G,
1: the very best in soul, funk and disco with Mark
0: Terry G. Lynn Ellis. Born September the 5th, 1963. The American singer. She's best known as a founder member of the R&B pop vocal group En Vogue, formed in 1989. Born in Houston, her father was a truck driver and her mother was a housewife. The youngest of four daughters. In 1988, Ellis performed in Le Cœur concert.

and friends. Ellis later auditioned to sing in an up-and-coming female group, initially produced by Denzel Foster and Thomas Milroy. I already chosen the singer Dawn Robinson, Maxine Jones, and Cindy Heron.

Besides being a member of En Vogue, she also toured as a backup singer for Toni Braxton. She also appeared on one of Shantae Moore's friends in the music video

I do hope you've enjoyed listening to Soul, Funk and Disco. Remember, it's not just Soul, Funk and Disco I play. And a big thank you to all the musicians that don't normally get known, and the songwriters, etc. I'm going to finish Soul, Funk and Disco with that song that I was talking about by the Shy Lights, which was sampled on Crazy in Love.

I do hope you've enjoyed listening to Soul Funk and Disco. Wherever you are in the world, please take care of yourselves. Until next time, bye for now.

So with that, a very warm welcome to you here on this station on the Ian Young Smooth Jazz in the Mix programme. We've got a great show lined up for you today. As always, some new stuff, some classics. Our featured album this week coming from 2010, Brian Simpson and South Beach. But a special programme this week. We do this every month. Well, I'm saying that, we've not done it for a year. But if you go to the YouTube channel, you can watch the show as well.

I'm definitely liking that video. It's the brand new track from Eric Knight and his version of the old Sledgehammer from Peter Gabriel. It's new, it's in the charts, and no doubt you're going to be hearing that one a few times on the show. So we've got some videos to watch if you're watching us on YouTube. And we've got some great tracks coming up video-wise. Ilya Serov, Bobby Caldwell, Eric Essex, Paul Hardcastle and Herbert Alberts. But right now, brand new. This is Toast of the Town, Spontaneous Groovin' Combustion.

talk of the town. SGC, standing for Spontaneous Groove and Combustion. So it's Ian Young at Smooth Jazz, it's in the mix. And if you've just tuned in, we're on this station as always. We're also on

YouTube. This show you can watch on YouTube at your leisure. 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For example, this one, another brand new one, Eddie Essex. This is Late Night Drive.

Eric Essex and Late Night Drive. So if you're listening to us for the very first time, thank you very much. It's Ian Young, Smooth Jazz in the Mix. 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So that's iysjitm@mail.com. You can also check us out on our Facebook page and the Mixcloud page as well. First track from three of our featured album this week from 2010, South Park. This is a title track from Brian Simpson.

South Beach album from 2010, Brian Simpson. We've got another two tracks coming up before the end of the show. One with the collaboration of Peter White and the other with Huge Groove. The album is still available if you want to download it. It's one of those, if you're a smooth jazz fan, you need to have that particular album in your collection. So, as we recorded this show on the 28th of August, it was a birthday boy's birthday. No idea what age he was, but many happy returns, belated obviously, by the time you listen to this, to Robert Bryant. This is a brand new track from an album called Cooking with Gas.

So I'll dedicate that one to you if it's your birthday today. 28th of August, it was Robert Bryant's birthday. And that's the first track from his new album, Remote Jazz, and the track called Cooking with Gas. Time now for another video track. This time it's coming from Ilya Serov. This is A Day in Rio.

0: Ilias Erov and A Day in Rio. Now, if you like that, as in a trumpet playing, we're going to do the man who started it all off, and I think he's responsible for a lot of people starting up the trumpet. That, of course, being Herb Alpert. We'll be doing that just in a wee while.
1: This is Tony Gianflone Jr., and you're listening to Ian Young's Smooth Jazz in the Mix, and this is my new single, The River Flows.

That's the second track from his brand new album. It's called The River Flows. Tony Flan, Jan Flon Jr. Sorry about that. Now, if you're a regular listener to the show, that you know that we've done the Artist in the Spotlight feature, where we've interviewed some guitar players, some singers, some piano players, and etc., etc. I'm pleased to announce in the next few weeks, hopefully, we've got Tony Janflon Jr. Not me interviewing him, but him interviewing me. Now, that should be fun. Sure.

classic 1979, sadly no longer with us, Bobby Caldwell, and What You Won't Do for Love. It's Ian Young, it's Smooth Jazz, it's In the Mix, and right now, second track from our featured album this week from Brian Simpson, 2010 South Beach. This is Never Without You, featuring Peter White.

Never Without You. South Beats is the album, featured album this week, 2010, from Brian Simpson. That one there featuring Peter White. And you know what? It was Peter White that got me into smooth jazz. Now, probably about 10, 12 years ago now, I was just going through a kind of rough patch, as you do. And I needed something to sort of chill me out, because the music that I was playing on the radio, being in the radio for a long time, really was sort of upbeat, charty stuff. So I needed something more relaxing just to kind of chill me out, help me sleep at night, stuff like that. And I typed in to YouTube, smooth music, and the first thing that came up was Peter White, because he had a brand new album out. This would be about, what, 2015? Smile was the album. And I listened to that and I just loved it. And it's just like, I've always liked smooth jazz, but we just didn't know it was called smooth jazz. Anyway, coming up next, this is his brand new track. This is Patsy Stewart's On My Mind.

Don't you just love that? Patty Stewart and On My Mind. Excuse me, the voice is gone. Patty Stewart and On My Mind. I think I might need a wee coffee or something. Let me just see. Yes, thank you. Yeah. Don't you just love it when the show's live? We can't go back now.

0: Simply Cold Hard Castle Boogie. Quite like that one. It's a bit unusual. It's Paul Hardcastle. You may remember he had a big hit way back in the 80s with 19. Just a great track. So that's Almost Your Lot. We've got about 12 minutes to go. If you've been watching us on the YouTube channel, thank you very much indeed. Let me just give you a quick sort of rundown of what's happening. Obviously, this won't make any difference to you if you're just listening to it on the show. But if you're listening to it and watching it on YouTube, we've got lots of stuff on there. That's the studio. You can see where all this stuff happens there and there and what have you, and the mixer and all the rest of it. Just in case you're a radio geek like me, a lot of people like to know what goes on behind the scenes, and sometimes you make mistakes and you just have to get on with it.
1: 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Keep the vibe going.
0: Thank you, Heidi. Brand new from her. From her brand new album, which is, I think, coming out very shortly. This is the track, Coffee on Your Sleeves.

0: from the album Silken Soul, Heidi Tan, and Coffee on Your Sleeves. Been playing that for a wee while and it definitely grows on you. I mean, it was just great the first time you heard it, but the more you hear it, the more you like it. And you can get that one too on all platforms.
1: Living inside this easy to read.
0: Third and final track now. From Brian Simpson, 2010, he released the album South Beach. And this is Late on Me, featuring Huge Groove. Smooth.

So we'll do another classic album for you next week. At the same time, if you've got any suggestions, then you're more than welcome to contribute to the show. If you like a request, dedication, maybe a birthday, or just that particular track that you love to hear, then email me, iysgitm@mail.com. Or you can request to join the Facebook page, Gene Young Smooth Jazz in the Mix. So this is the first show for probably a year now that we've done it on the radio and on YouTube as well. And it seems to be going okay. Let's just say that you can't see what I see. We're going to finish off with a great track. This is a video this time to finish off. Herb Albert. And, well, you know this track.

Now that is a pair of plimsolls that you want to have. Thank you very much for your company this week on Ian Young's Smooth Jazz in the Mix. That's it. Thank you very much for your company. If you didn't see it, then you can watch it on the YouTube channel Ian Young's Smooth Jazz in the Mix. Or if the station right here has a listen again feature, you can certainly listen again. Thank you very much. I'll speak to you and probably see you next week at the same time. Bye bye.

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5: 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Coming up next.
6: The Beatles are great, Harvey and Cecil. And the Beatles are great. 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They're great.
7: I love them. I don't care what anybody thinks. I love the Beatles for them, and I'll always love them. Even when I'm 105 and an old grandmother, I love them. And Paul McCartney, if you are listening, Adrian from Brooklyn loves you with all her heart.
8: 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I can't help it. I mean, I have to move around. I can't stand still. I've tried it, and I can't do it.
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1: I got

0: Elvis from 1957 with Mean Woman Blues. It was featured in Elvis's second movie, Loving You. It was the famous juke joint scene. Elvis sings the song and afterwards gets in a fight with a guy. And of course, Elvis beats the guy up.
1: Thank you very much.
0: Before that, we started the show off with the Beatles from 1965 with I've Just Seen a Face, a song written by Paul McCartney. It has a rather country feel to it. In the UK, you could find it on the Beatles' Help album. In the USA, it was the first track on the Beatles' Rubber Soul album. Why were the albums different back in those days?
2: Thank you very much.
0: My name is Steve Chelmsford. I'd like to welcome you to another episode of The Mop Tops and The King, an hour of Beatles and Elvis music with some fun surprises in between. Today's episode is number 769, and I hope you enjoy today's show. Let's return to the year 1965. Here are the Beatles with a song written by John, Paul, and Ringo. What goes on?

0: Elvis from October of 1962 with Return to Sender. It hit number one in the UK, number two in the USA for 5 consecutive weeks. It was kept out of the number one spot by the Four Seasons' Big Girls Don't Cry. Return to Sender was featured in Elvis's movie Girls, Girls, Girls, co-starring the beautiful Stella Stevens. My name is Steve Chelmsford. 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
1: My theory is that when it comes to important subjects, there's only 2 ways a person can answer. Which way they choose tells you who that person is. For instance, there's only 2 kinds of people in the world. Beatles people and Elvis people. Now, Beatles people can like Elvis and Elvis people can like Beatles, but nobody likes them both equally. Somewhere, you have to make a choice, and that choice tells you who you are.
0: It is a very interesting theory, but most of you know, by now, that I like Elvis and the Beatles equally. I really do.
2: Thank you. They're beautiful.
0: It's time now for some 3 degrees separation of Elvis and the Beatles. Today's subject, the Byrds. In 1965, many people considered the Byrds the American Beatles. The Byrds had a great influence on the Beatles, especially with their folk rock sound. Here are the Byrds from October of 1965 with Turn, Turn, Turn.

steps right on. That's not even a watch, it's a bracelet. Slips right on. See how fun it is? Mm-hmm.

0: Thank you very much. Thank you. I'd like to tell you something if I could. It's always been said that a person cannot return to their hometowns, but you have disproven that theory completely, and you really made it worthwhile.
1: Elvis recorded live on stage in Memphis at the Mid-South Coliseum on March 20th, 1974. He was covering Willie Nelson with Funny How Time Slips Away. The album, titled Elvis Recorded Live on Stage in Memphis, hit number one on the Cashbox Country Album chart. It was also the last live album released during Elvis's lifetime. 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My name is Steve Chelmsford. If you would like more information about the show, you could always check out our website, themoptopsandtheking.com. We also have an email address. 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It's time now to venture across the Atlantic Ocean to visit with our very dear friend in the north of England, Mr. Derek Shelmerdine, with this week's Beatles Unraveled.
2: Welcome to another Beatles Unraveled. I'm Derek Shelmerdine, author of the book Rock and Roll Unraveled. Greetings from Harrogate in the north of England. All four Beatles had solo movie projects. Paul was first in a joint project with producer George Martin. They wrote the music for The Family Way, released in December 66. In October 67, John appeared as Private Gripweed in the World War II-based How I Won the War, directed by Richard Lester, who directed Hard Day's Night and Help. John released a single, How I Won the War, as his movie character, Musketeer Gripwood and the Third Troop. Then George, with the soundtrack for the movie Wonderwall in May 68. Now the Remo 4 were part of his band, a very popular Merseybeat group who never quite managed to find national success. Ringo was the last solo Beatle to make his film appearance with Peter Sellers in The Magic Christian in December 1969. Lots more stories on my website, rockandrollunravel.com. And back to you, Steve, and your fabulous Mop Tops and the King show.

0: Solo Beatle, Paul McCartney from 1973 with the title track, the theme song to the James Bond movie Live and Let Die. Paul almost won an Academy Award for Best Song, but he finished behind, what was her name? Barbara Streisand, that's it.
1: Thank you very much.
0: You're listening to The Mop Tops and The King. My name is Steve Chelmsford. Here's Elvis from 1963 with Bossa Nova Baby.

0: Hi, this is Patricia from Cape Cod, and you're listening to my little brother, Steve Chelmsford, on the Mop Tops and the King.
1: I got blisters on my fingers!
2: It's now time for what we like to call the Monkees Moment, our tribute to the prefab for the Monkees. And they do relate to the Beatles. Back in 1966, NBC created a TV show called The Monkees. The show is loosely based on the Beatles movie, A Hard Day's Night. NBC was attempting to create an American version of the Beatles. And here are The Monkees from 1967 with a rather whimsical track featuring Peter Tork on lead vocals. Your Auntie Griselda.

I first met the Beatles in 1962. I was on a tour with Little Richard and Sam Cooke, and on the show was a lot of English groups, the Beatles, Jerry and the Pacemakers, and between the shows, you know, like when they were on, I used to come out in the wings and watch them all the time, you know, and we became really close. And then a couple of years later, when I was on tour with Ray Charles, George Harrison was in the audience. And so the next day I called and he said, come on over, you know, and see the fellas. And I went over to Apple and there they were, you know. Everybody, you know, was pitching in with ideas and trying different things. And they just let me play whatever I wanted to play. And that made it nice.

0: One of my favorite tracks from Elvis from 1977, It's Easy for You, written by Andrew Lloyd Webber and Tim Rice. It was the final track from Elvis's final album, Moody Blue. The LP hit number 3 on the Billboard 200, the chart position being greatly affected by Elvis's death on August 16th, 1977. Before that, we heard from the Beatles live on Top of the Roof in downtown London on January 30th, 1969 with One After 909 featuring Billy Preston on keyboards. My name is Steve Chelmsford. 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
2: Oh. You're listening to The Mop Tops and The King with Steve Chelmsford.
4: Yay!
2: What was that? Woo. Nice one, Stevie.

I'd like to tell you, friends. I'd like to tell you, please, ladies and gentlemen, I'd like to tell you that on Thanksgiving Day, I think that our new picture is to be released. And also, we'll be back with Mr. Ed Sullivan in January. I'd like to thank all the millions of wonderful people that are watching in tonight, friends. And I'd like to say this. Until we meet you again, may God bless you as he's blessed me. Thank you very much.

Elvis, recorded on September 10th, 1954, while he was at Sun Records in Memphis, with Just Because. The track would not be released until March of 1956 on Elvis's debut album, released on his new record label, RCA Victor. Before that, we heard from the Beatles with The Ballad of John and Yoko from May of 1969. The song detailed the events surrounding the marriage of John and Yoko. The single hit number one in the UK, number eight on Billboard's Hot 100. My name is Steve Chelmsford. 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

Hello, this is Olivia, and I'm a big fan of the Mop Tops and the King with Steve Chelmsford.

0: Former Beatle John Lennon from October of 1971 with Imagine. Many fans consider it John's signature song. It hit number 3 on the Hot 100. Many years later, Yoko Ono's name was added as a songwriter. You're listening to The Mop Tops and The King. My name is Steve Chelmsford. Can I have a drum roll, please? It's now time for a very special MTK announcement. Recently, my mother celebrated her 96th birthday, and I had an opportunity to sit down with Mom and talk about things. My mother grew up on a farm in upstate New York, a small town called Deposit. She was born in 1930. Here's some of our conversation with my mother on the occasion of her historic 96th birthday.
1: Mom, happy 96th birthday.
2: Thank you, Stephen.
1: What is your secret to reaching 96?
2: Oh, I can't say it on the air.
1: No, go ahead. We won't tell anybody. How does it feel to be 96?
2: Great.
1: Did you ever think you would live this long?
2: No.
1: What did you like most about growing up in Deposit, New York, on the farm?
2: Well, it wasn't just the farm. The school was close. I always participated in all the sports. At one time, I used to milk 5 cows before I went to school.
1: Wow, that's impressive. You were also the prom queen.
2: That was exciting. We went to Quagga Lake and had a big dance.
1: Did you wear a crown on your head?
2: Oh, yeah. Flowers and all that.
1: Nice. And who was the prom king?
2: The star of the basketball team.
1: Oh, yeah. What was his name?
2: Dick Thomas.
1: Oh. Who was your boyfriend at the time?
2: Cecil Brzee.
1: Was he a good-looking guy?
2: Yeah, he was.
1: Yeah.
2: He should have been the prom king.
1: Yeah. But he got the shaft.
2: No, they lost the votes, and they voted again, and all the guys figured they'd put him in.
1: That's too bad.
2: It is.
1: You were a cheerleader for Deposit High School. Did you do cartwheels and gymnastics like that?
2: Cartwheels.
1: Nice.
2: Yeah.
1: What were some of the cheers that you would do?
2: Heedy high, heedy ho, come on team, let's go.
1: Nice. What's another cheer that you did? Do you remember?
2: Yeah, DEPOSIT, Deposit.
1: All right.
2: Team or something like that.
1: We're here with Nancy and little Stephen. Nancy, would you like to say a few words?
3: Happy birthday, Betty.
2: Thank you, Nancy.
3: It's great that you're still here at 96. That's quite the accomplishment.
2: Yeah. I know.
3: Yeah.
2: It's still good. As long as it stays good.
1: Stephen, would you like to say a few words to Grandma?
4: Happy birthday, Grandma. You are the best grandma.
2: Oh, thank you.
1: As you know, you're being recorded for the Mop Tops and the King radio show.
2: Yes, I know that.
1: Who do you like better, Elvis or the Beatles?
2: I like Elvis.
1: Okay. Do you think he was a better singer than all the Beatles combined?
2: Yes.
1: Yeah, I can't say that because I say I like Elvis and the Beatles equally. Do you have a favorite Elvis song that I can play for you?
2: I guess that Love Me Tender.
1: Oh, that's a good one.
2: Yeah.
1: All right, so Mom, happy 96th birthday. You're the world's greatest mother. We all love you. Would you like to say something to the MTK audience before we say goodbye?
2: Oh, it's nice being on your show.
1: Oh, thank you.
2: And I enjoy it, listening to it.
1: Would you say The Mop Tops and The King is the greatest show in the world?
2: Oh, yeah, definitely.
1: Yeah.

0: For My Mother, Love Me Tender from Elvis. Released in September of 1956, it spent 5 weeks at number one in the fall of 56. It would also be the title track to Elvis's first movie.
1: Thank you very much.
0: My name is Steve Chelmsford. I'd like to thank you very much for joining me today on the Mop Tops and the King. I hope you've enjoyed today's show. Once again, thank you to my mother for coming on the show. Happy 96th birthday. Also, special thanks to Derek Shelmerdine and all the stations that carry the show. Thank you very much. But most of all, thank you. We'll see you next week. Bye-bye.

0: Wanna make a mind.
1: Hello, everybody. I'm Dusty
2: Fender. Thanks, Mo.
3: I'd like to say thank you on behalf of the group and ourselves. I hope we pass the audition.
4: Elvis has left the building. Thank you and good night.
5: Hey, Ringo, brother, is that you? Oh, that's me, Elvis. How have you been, my friend? Man, I've been just great. I just finished the last episode of The Mop Tops and the King.

Love is the message. Music is the answer. This is the Soulshine Soulful Dance Session with Mick Fuller.

It's yours truly, Mick Fuller, back with another unmixed assortment of delicious dance floor grooves to play for you. Hello there, and welcome along to this week's stimulating new episode of Soul Shine. We kicked off things today with You Got Rhythm 2 from Raw Artistic Soul, and I've got another wonderful mixture of first-rate music lined up for you. So let's keep things moving with this one from Urban Sound Lab.

Excellent track on Room Control Records. That was Nothing New from Urban Sound Lab. Right, everywhere, one of those fantastic people who took the time to get in touch with us recently, whether it was through the website, our Facebook group, or by leaving a comment on one of the podcast platforms. Thank you very much. We always love hearing from you, so please keep those shout-outs, comments, and messages coming in. It really is great to know that you're out there listening. Thank you very much once again. Right, let's continue. Antonio Ocasio featuring Ed Ramsey. This is Going to the Mountain.

Smooth grooves, Balearic beats, good vibes. This is the Soulshine Soulful Dance Session with Mick Fuller.

saying.

mix of House Is from Black Widow. Right, big shout going out to Hugh Robinson today. We're going to say hi to Pete Willoughby. Big shout going out to Graham Constantine and to Simon Goez. Got to say hi to all the team at Tannic Beach, Playa del Mbossa in Ibiza. Got to say hi to all the team at the Mesmerist in Brighton. And a big shout going out to everyone at Get Your Groove On, including Darren Brown, Mark Hull, Tony Carroll, Ashley Scott, and Malcolm Aubrey.

on a lovely Afro vibe. That was Hozza from Leo Guado, Doug Gomez, and Joe Choneka. 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Here's Honey Dijon and Chloe. The Nightlife.

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Balearic beats. 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

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You're listening to the Soulshine Soulful Dance Session with Mick Fuller.

Love is the message. Music is the answer. This is the Soulshine Soulful Dance Session with Mick Fuller.

Oh my word, what a way to kick off the second segment of this week's edition of Soul Shine. The Queen, Barbara Tucker, with Beautiful People. Mick Fuller still here, more of those smooth grooves, Balearic beats and good vibes coming your way. Keep it locked as we continue with this one. It's LBNT featuring Leroy Burgess and their excellent version of Barely Breaking Even.

Once again, I've got to say thank you very much to everyone who contacted us recently. 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It's always lovely to hear from you. This is Sweet from Masaki Mori.

Smooth grooves, Balearic beats, good vibes. This is the Soulshine Soulful Dance Session with Mick Fuller.

Brown Baby from Oscar P on Open Bar Music. Right, we've got to say hi to Gaetano Zoppo today. Big shout going out to Joe Clayton. We've got to say hi to Heather Balderson and to Debbie Lewis. Big shout going out to Susie KP. We must say hi to George and crew at Cypress Insight. Big shout going out to everyone at Olivia's in La Casa de Mijas. And a big shout going out to all the crew at Pulse Mix, including Lee Everest, Tommy Martin, Mark Farley, Jonathan Charles, and Viv Craggs. For you guys, we're going to play this one. Joey Negro on the remix of Make Room For Me from Antonello Ferrari featuring Jennifer Wallace.

Quiet Night of Quiet Stars by Andy Caldwell. Just a quick reminder that if you'd like more information about our forthcoming DJ gigs, get the links to the podcast and merchandise, a way to get in touch, or even if you fancy simply buying us a coffee, then please do pay a visit to our website. It's wearesoulshine.online. That's wearesoulshine, wearesoulshine.online. Let's continue with this one. It's Solution from Solidar featuring Earl W. Green.

Smooth grooves, Balearic beats, good vibes. This is the Soulshine Soulful Dance Session with Mick Fuller.

As we move towards the finish of another excellent Soulful Dance session, I really must say a huge thank you for keeping me company on this week's episode of Soulshine. I really do hope that you like my musical mixture today and that you can join me again next week when I will be back with plenty more of those smooth grooves, Balearic beats and good vibes. Until then, keep healthy and happy, stay safe, and please take care of yourself. Goodbye.

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0: The debut hit and the key that unlocked Beatlemania. It started it all for the Fab Four, and it's got us up and running. Hello, I'm Ruth Bradshaw.
1: And welcome from me, I'm Keith Bradshaw. And we'll keep the music going with one of our Ruth's theme songs. Well, possibly. It's Follow the Boys.

0: Ignoring Keith's last comment, that was Follow the Boys, the theme song for the 1963 comedy film of the same name. The song was sung by the star of the film, Connie Francis, and it was a top 20 hit single for Connie on both sides of the Atlantic.
1: She had some voice, didn't she? Yeah,
0: wonderful.
1: Tremendous variety of records. I remember it was a comedy film. It was a comedy comment. Anyway, it's time. Brace yourselves now. It's time for some of that monkey business.

0: I'm a Believer, written by Neil Diamond and sung by the Monkees.
1: Yeah, they were basically a band who were created for the TV series, weren't they?
0: They were.
1: Yeah, remember that? Very popular, wasn't it?
0: Yeah. Singer, was it 6:30 on a Saturday? Yeah, was, something like that.
1: Yeah, I think it was, yeah. Singer Mickey Dolenz already had lots of TV experience when he joined the Monkees. As a 10-year-old Mickey Braddock, he starred in the family adventure series Circus Boy, the children's TV in America, hugely popular. Well, now it's
0: Tamla Time.

Well, we're really up and running now, aren't we? Welcome to another, officially welcome to another 60s Music Memories with Keith and Ruth. And it's that time of year again, isn't it? Back to college, back to school. As far as we're concerned, back to the rest of our retirement. I think as former school teachers, this time of year probably

0: it resonates more with us than
1: most. It certainly does.
0: Although I imagine many, many parents are glad of this time of year when the little ones or even the big ones go back.
1: Well, I would hope that this year, because the weather's been so good during the summer holidays, they're able to get out and about and not have to sort of stop in very often was the case.
0: And stare at the rain through the window. Yeah, that's right. Well, back to the music. That was Tamla Motown at its best, dancing in the street with Martha and the Vandellas.
1: You've probably been able to do a bit of that this summer as well.
0: I like to think so.
1: Yeah. Well, taking us right back now to September 1960. In the charts this week, The Shadows were at number one with Apache. At two, Duane Eddy, and Because They're Young. And at number three was Elvis.

0: Elvis the King, Elvis Presley with Mesa Blues. It was originally released in 1960 as the B-side to It's Now or Never, but independently reached number two in the charts. Elvis could do no wrong at that point.
1: Absolutely.
0: Could he ever?
1: No, that's right. You know, I mentioned school teaching. When I was a school teacher, I actually taught a lad called Elvis. He's the only other person I've ever come across called Elvis. Mm. He's probably in his 40s now, knocking on 50. Elvis in Preston. I wonder how he's doing. Oh, we'll never know. Here's an often covered song now, The 60s Sounds of Philadelphia with the Delphonics.

0: On the Philly Groove record label, American group The Delphonics with a touch of hide and seek. I once tried to organise a hide and seek tournament, you know, but good players were really hard to find. Anyway, that's called Ready or Not. Here I Come, Can't Hide from Love, in brackets. It was a minor hit in 1968.
1: 50s flashback now, and here's a song that gave Frankie Vaughan his first UK number one.

0: Frankie Vaughan, backed by Wally Start, his orchestra and chorus, with Garden of Eden, a big hit for the popular Liverpool entertainer. British singers Gary Miller and Dick James also had top 20 hits with the song at the same time as Frankie. Well, that's our 50s flashback.
1: Good stuff. Well, now, a song for all those nice ladies on the makeup cosmetic counters at the big department stores. This is War Paint.

0: Wow, the Brook Brothers and War Paint. You know, Ruth, when I was a kid, we used to catch sticklebacks in the local ditch or stream and put them in jam jars, and eventually we let them go. We were not cruel particularly. But sticklebacks, I haven't thought about them for years. Can you still get sticklebacks?
1: I'm sure they can. I don't think you're the type now, probably not of the age to go looking for them and put them in a jam jar.
0: It's just a word I haven't thought about for years. If anybody knows anything about modern sticklebacks, could they let me know? Those were the days.

0: can I just ask you, what is a modern stickleback? As opposed to, was there an old-fashioned stickleback?
1: Well, I was talking.
0: Well, I think they're probably the same.
1: I was talking about sticklebacks in the 50s and 60s. But
0: I know.
1: A 21st century stickleback. Do they still exist?
0: Of course they do.
1: Right, okay.
0: Well, it's September. And I wonder, are you taking delivery of a brand new car?
1: I wish.
0: Yeah, well, it's the time, isn't it, when new cars have new registration plates. It'll be 76 this time, I think, won't it?
1: It will.
0: Well, I'm always on the lookout for the first of these new plates, especially when driving on the motorway. But did you know that it was in 1963 that suffix vehicle registration numbers were introduced?
1: I vaguely remember when they introduced the letters at the end.
0: Yeah, this new format, of course, kept the earlier scheme of letters, followed by numbers, but added the suffix letter to the end. And quite naturally, A was the first suffix letter. And the letter would change each year.
1: Yes, you used to be able to determine which part of the country a car came from by the actual letters.
0: By the letters,
1: but that,
0: yeah.
1: That changed. Yeah.
0: And the suffix letter at the end provided this indication, didn't it, of the year.
1: That's right. I know that KB, my initials were Liverpool. But moving on.
0: Yes, well, number plates were no longer dateless, and it was optional at first. But in 1965, when the C suffix was issued, adoption of the format became compulsory.
1: All right.
0: But of course, the 1960s was a boom time for the UK car industry, as more people than ever bought new cars or bought a car for the first time. Do you know, in 1961, 31% of households had access to a car or van, but 10 years later, the figure had risen to 52%.
1: Okay, yeah.
0: And in 1960, there were just under 5 million private cars registered. By the end of the decade, there were just under 10 million, so it doubled.
1: So it doubled, that's fantastic,
0: years.
1: Isn't it? Yeah.
0: And the record year for new car production was 1963. When 1,867,640 new cars were delivered.
1: All right. Fantastic.
0: Anyway, but I suppose in the 60s, one-car households were most common.
1: I think most common were non-car households, but I know what you mean. Yeah.
0: If we're thinking cars and
1: if we're thinking cars and car owners, houses, well, families just had one, didn't
0: they? Yeah, and now things have changed a bit.
1: Yeah, multiple cars on drives and down terrace roads, which were not built for multiple cars.
0: Well, yeah. I mean, that's quite the norm now for a lot of families,
1: yeah.
0: With the proportion of homes owning two or more cars rising from 8% in 1971 to 34% in 2024.
1: Right.
0: I suppose, unlike the 60s, in today's world, many families have two working adults.
1: Yes.
0: And they've got separate commuting needs. I mean, my mum didn't work. Your mum did, but like I think we've said, or we'll say, that many people worked very close to home.
1: They worked very locally, so they could go on the bus
0: or
1: they
0: walk.
1: Could just walk.
0: Or
1: yes, that's right.
0: Go on your bike.
1: Today, when people travel distances, don't they?
0: Yeah, a lot of people also, of course, today have older children living at home, don't they?
1: Yes, and they need cars as well.
0: They do.
1: They would certainly argue that anyway.
0: I suppose in the 60s, older children sort of were expected to get married, and that's when they left home, and then they had a home of their own.
1: Yep.
0: But renting and buying property today is so expensive that many young people actually return home after leaving college or university, don't they?
1: It is a big thing, isn't it? Yeah.
0: And like you said, many people worked in their hometown, so they walked or cycled. Now people go many miles to work.
1: We live in an area with access to multiple motorways, don't we? Many people commute miles and miles.
0: Yeah, 30 miles is not a problem, and more.
1: Yeah.
0: But of course, since COVID, many more people today work part of their week at home.
1: Yeah.
0: But although it's cut commuting for some people, it hasn't cut the need for a car altogether. And of course, people still need to get around. They often depend on having a car for shopping.
1: Yeah.
0: I mean, you can have a big shop today. You can't take that back on the bus, can you?
1: People do, but it's very
0: difficult. Four or five carrier bags
1: very
0: or whatever.
1: Difficult. Oh, you have to get a taxi, don't you? You often see taxis at the supermarket.
0: Waiting at the supermarkets, and the school runs, and of course, there's leisure. If you've got kids and you're transporting them to different activities.
1: Yeah.
0: Well, perhaps one of the biggest changes is the coming of electric cars.
1: This is the growth industry, isn't it? And of course, in terms of climate change and on green energy and stuff, it's much encouraged by governments everywhere.
0: I wonder what our parents would think about electric cars. I mean, many of them brought up in households with not even electricity there.
1: No, that's right. Oh, you had to put the shilling in the meter.
0: Yeah. Well, if you were lucky enough to live in a family with a car in the 60s, which neither of us were, in fact, or you were even able to buy your own.
1: Yes, yeah.
0: I mean, some of our friends did, even at school. I remember when we were in the sixth form, one of my friends was able to, well, not his own car, but able to use the family car. But
1: you see car parks at the grammar school, sixth form colleges now. We never had a student's car park.
0: We had a bike shed. Yeah. Well, what were some of those famous car makers of the 60s? Well, at the beginning of the 60s, the main car producers in the UK were BMC, Ford, Vauxhall and Roots. And there were some independent companies like Rover.
1: Yeah.
0: Or Triumph and Jaguar
1: were going, weren't they? Yes.
0: They made luxury saloons and sports saloons and sports cars. And BMC comprised...
1: Well, they were at Austin, weren't they?
0: Austin and Morris. Yeah. Yeah. And they combined with the luxury and sporty MG, Riley and Wolseley.
1: Wolseley cars, isn't it? I've forgotten.
0: In 1965, BMC cars took 44% of the UK car market.
1: Yeah.
0: Roots combined? Which famous car?
1: Oh, I can't remember.
0: Hillman.
1: All right,
0: remember,
1: yes.
0: Hillman, Singer.
1: Oh, these are
0: Sunbeam.
1: Oh, yes.
0: Humber.
1: Oh, wow, yes, yeah.
0: Ford, of course, was owned by Ford of America, and Vauxhall was part of the
1: General Motors Group of Detroit Motor Town, yeah.
0: But by the end of the 60s, further mergers reduced the number of manufacturers to just Ford.
1: Yes.
0: And, of course, British Leyland.
1: Yes.
0: You know all about British Leyland.
1: We do, not far from where we are sitting.
0: BMC, Vauxhall and Chrysler.
1: Okay.
0: Jaguar, Rover and Triumph were all part of British Leyland too.
1: Good.
0: And foreign imports were quite a small part of the UK market back then. And they only made up 5% of UK cars.
1: It's very different now, isn't it?
0: Isn't it just?
1: Yes, with all the cars, Asian particularly.
0: Can you think of two of the best-selling foreign cars in the 60s?
1: In the 60s, it was probably Volkswagen, wasn't it?
0: Well, it was the Renault and the Beetle.
1: The Renault Dauphine.
0: Yeah.
1: Yes.
0: Well, the top 10 selling cars in Britain in the 1960s. I wonder if you owned or the family owned any of these. Can you think of any?
1: Well, you tell me what they were.
0: Well, BMC, the 11 and 1300. Ford Cortina.
1: Yes.
0: The Mini.
1: Yeah, very popular.
0: Yeah. Vauxhall Viva.
1: Yeah.
0: Remember that?
1: Yeah.
0: Ford Anglia, Ford Escort. They were popular, I had one of those.
1: Yeah.
0: Hillman Hunter.
1: Oh, right, okay.
0: Vauxhall Victor.
1: Yeah.
0: And the Hillman Imp. That was my first car. Well, no, actually it wasn't. It was an Austin A40 in the early 70s with a floor that fell out. And obviously the Ford Corsair.
1: Yes, brilliant.
0: Remember those?
1: I do.
0: And the two best-selling cars of the whole decade were the Ford Cortina. I had one of those as well in the 70s. And the BMC 1100, 1300. Both introduced way back in 1962. Well, might have brought back some memories.
1: Well, let's hope so.
0: Those cars.
1: Yes, happy
0: driving. And if you are buying a new car, enjoy it.
1: Yes, happy driving. Thank you. Pretend you're

0: Well, it was never a single here, but we know it well, don't we? And it did get plenty of airplay, but it did make the top 20 in Australia.
1: Well, that's interesting.
0: Yeah.
1: Pretend, good old Jerry.
0: Yes, Pretend by Jerry and the Pacemakers. It's actually a 1950s song. Probably the best-known version universally is by Nat King Cole.
1: Don't think I know that particularly well.
0: I think I know that.
1: Mm. Yeah. Well, next, the perfect song for autumn because it's on its way. Mm.

0: Well, you're listening to 60s Music Memories with Keith and Ruth Bradshaw, and we've all just been listening to the Mamas and the Papas and their California Dreamin'.
1: Instrumental feature time, and we're back with the amazing back catalogue of the Shadows. This hit record was inspired by the name of an Inca god, which in turn inspired an amazing trans-Pacific ocean journey made by six men and a parrot on a balsa wood raft. This is Contiki.

0: They were very short but very popular, the instrumentals of the early 60s. And that's our feature for this week, the one that's dedicated to explorer Tor Heyerdahl and his famous raft, Contiki. And he provided the Shadows with their second number one hit. The other was Apache. Contiki was written by Michael Carr, who also wrote Man of Mystery for the Shads.
1: Welsh singer Maureen Evans now. She had a few hits in the early 60s, but this was by far her biggest, Like I Do, which peaked at number 3 in 1962.

0: Maureen Evans from Cardiff, I nearly cut her off there. Mm. Well, she started her recording career singing cover versions for the Budget Price Embassy label. Remember them?
1: I do. They used to sell them in Woolworths. They were cheaper versions. Yeah. Some of them are really good.
0: Well, that was like I did. It did well, earning her a silver disc.
1: And moving on, as if by coincidence, we're staying in Cardiff, South Wales, and it's the home of this hit-making band.

0: It's a finished very live version there. A fourth hit single for Amen Corner with High in the Sky. I remember seeing them live at a gig at Cardiff University. They were really good. And they were led by Andy Fairweather Lowe, who, with his very distinctive vocals, is still touring, isn't he?
1: I think we're going to see him, aren't we?
0: 78, yeah, with his band The Low Riders. Yes, I've got tickets.
1: Later in the year.
0: We are. Look forward to that.
1: Well, do you remember When a Man Loves a Woman? Do you remember When a Man Loves a Woman?
0: Yes, those were the days.
1: Well, the song was a big hit around the world for Percy Tyrone Sledge. And this is the follow-up single, also a hit, but not as big.

0: You'll find that on Atlantic Records, and it's Alabama soul singer Percy Sledge singing Warm and Tender Love.
1: Time for this week's official one-hit wonder slot, and I think you'll know this one.

0: American folk trio The Rooftop Singers with their huge global hit from 1963, the country blues song Walk Right In. A US number one, a top tenner here, and a hit around the world. The song was actually written by Gus Cannon and first recorded by Cannon's Jug Stompers back way, way back in 1929. Well, I've never heard of them, have you?
1: I don't think anybody's ever heard of
0: them. It's a bit too far back for most of us.
1: Cannon's
0: any of us, I would think.
1: Jug Stompers, fantastic. Well, that was a big hit for the Rooftops, wasn't it? It was their only hit, but it's our official one-hit wonder. Well, you do learn some things on the air.

0: Did I tell you about my med?
1: Oh, no. I didn't know you got so many.
0: Well,
1: where have you been hiding them?
0: Well, I've told you about this one before, but it's a different story. He fell off a 20-foot ladder yesterday.
1: Oh, dear.
0: Yeah, but the good news is he was only on the first step.
1: Oh. I'm very pleased to hear that.
0: I said, that was a great record, wasn't it? I'll do anything.
1: Not better than your jokes. Jokes.
0: Thank you. At least you're laughing at them. That was the girl from... what are you laughing at?
1: Well, I'll leave it to your imagination.
0: Coming back to that record, it was the girl
1: from the... brilliant.
0: From the Bronx, New York. The one they call Mama Soul. The former backing singer Doris Elaine Higginson, who became Doris Troy, and the song I'll Do Anything.
1: A song that was made popular now by the Four Seasons. This British cover version made the top 40 in 1968. Remember the band?

0: Well, the track is called Come On Marianne, and the band, they were called Grapefruit.
1: Grapefruit were London-based, but from there we're crossing to Detroit again for a bit more Tamla Motown.

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1: We are
2: Sophie
0: and Harry.
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0: Taking you back in time are Keith and Ruth Bradshaw.
2: Ruth is our gran.
0: Keith is our granddad. Enjoy!

0: Well, that's a John D. Loudermilk song originally. He wrote it, recorded it the first time, but it was turned into a hit there by British group The Nashville Teens, Tobacco Road.
1: And before that, it was Tamla Motown Gold, Jimmy Ruffin, and Farewell is a Lonely Sound. I've had an idea.
0: What's that?
1: Let's have a party.
0: Oh, bring it on.

0: I'd like to go to one of her parties, wouldn't you?
1: I've never kissed a bear, I've never kissed a ghoul, but I can shake a chicken in the middle of a room.
0: Yeah.
1: What's that all about?
0: Well, a great party song.
1: Well, it is.
0: Let's have a party. Well, she's known to many as the Queen of Rockabilly or the First Lady of Rockabilly. And she mixed country music with fast-moving rockabilly, often recording them on opposite sides of a record. And she often shared the bill with Elvis Presley. Lucky girl. Oh, that's her best-known song, Let's Have a Party.
1: Yes, I remember having the Elvis version, he just called it Party. It was on an RCA 78 record back in 1957. And on the B-side was It Had Got a Lot of Living to Do. Great memories.

0: You know the person who invented the ballet skirt? He or she, I don't know.
1: The tutu.
0: Well, they invented this ballet skirt and they agonised for days and days of what to call it until one day they finally put two and two together. Mm. You spoilt that.
1: Good. Well, you asked me the question, so I gave you the answer.
0: Yeah, so you finally named the day.
1: That's what your mum and dad said, wasn't it? When you told them you were getting married.
0: Once they picked themselves up off the floor.
1: Yeah.
0: Anyway, so you finally named the day Paul Jones, I think, it was, in what I think was his last hit single with Manfred Mann, and number two from 1966, stop laughing, Semi-Detached Suburban, Mr. James.
1: I'm not laughing, I'm married. Now, here's a girl who first got noticed by winning a talent contest aged 16. She was backed by Cliff Bennett and the Rebel Rousers, Carol

0: That's Billy Davis, and She Wants You to Be... Well, it's called I Want You to Be My Baby. And next it's...
1: Ruth Bradshaw's album of the week.
2: The exciting Wilson Pickett is my album choice this week. Released in 1966, it was the third album by R&B and soul singer Wilson Pickett. And the album charted at number 3 on the US Billboard R&B Albums Chart and number 21 on the Popular Albums Chart, becoming the highest charting studio album of Pickett's career. Well, the making of the album saw Pickett end his relationship with Stax Studios in Memphis, where he had cut his early singles, and he moved to Fame Studios in Muscle Shoals, Alabama, where he would record for the next 2 years. According to AllMusic, this album firmly established Pickett's stature as a major 60s soul man, and it launched 4 major hits for him: In the Midnight Hour, Land of a Thousand Dances, 99 and a Half, in brackets won't do, and this one, which is my first choice.

0: What's his number?
1: It's 634-5789.
0: It is. And the song was written by Eddie Floyd and Steve Cropper. Famous names.
1: From Stax Records, yes. Yeah,
0: it's a song which Wilson Pickett hadn't liked at all on first hearing, but he recorded it in December 65 and included on this album with backing vocals by Patti LaBelle and the Bluebells. A single reached number one on the Billboard Hot Rhythm and Blues Singles Chart and number 13 on the Hot 100 Singles Chart. So he probably did very well to record it, didn't he?
1: I think so. I think it was a hit over here as well.
0: Yeah, yeah. The phone number, 634-5789, is a reference to the Marvelettes' 1962 hit, Beechwood 45789. Now, my second choice.

0: Mercy, Mercy, sometimes referred to as Have Mercy. It's a soul song first recorded by American singer-songwriter Don Covey in 1964, and it established his recording career and influenced later vocal and guitar styles. And the songwriting is usually credited to Covey and Ron Alonzo Miller, although other co-writers' names have also appeared on various releases. Several other artists have recorded Mercy Mercy, including a well-known version by the Rolling Stones. Do you remember what album that was on, Keith?
1: Oh, it was on one in the mid-60s.
0: Yeah, 1965 album, Out of Our Heads.
1: Yes.
0: So, my album of the week, the exciting Wilson Pickett, and I think he lives up to his name.
1: He does, the Wicked Pickett. Ruth Bradshaw's.

0: It's a number 12 hit song from Rick Nelson, Rick Nelson as he now wishes to be known, and his version of Fools Rush In. And that was from round about November 1963, about the time President John F. Kennedy was shot dead in Dallas, Texas, and we all remember that.
1: We certainly do. Classic B-side now, and Motown artists were well known for recording cover versions of each other's songs. And here's a good example. The Supremes had a big hit with You Can't Hurry Love, and on the reverse was this.

0: This week's B-side from Tamla Motown, The Supremes with Put Yourself in My Place, the flip side of You Can't Hurry Love.
1: Yes, The Supremes and the Elgins released it as B-sides, but the Isley Brothers, you might recall, had a British hit with the song, also on Motown. Now, some Dusty.

0: Dusty Springfield's last single success of the 1960s, Am I the Same Girl?
1: Yes, that's a Barbara Acklin song, isn't it?
0: We've it's played a great it. Song.
1: It's a good song.
0: Yeah. Well, as always, Dusty does it brilliantly.
1: So well. Great stuff. Well, now, here come the Drifters, and they're Counting Tears.

0: It's the Drifters and I Count the Tears, but we don't want any tears around here because right now it's the Spot
1: Spot. And we're asking you to recognise, identify, yes, spot the artist, group or band on this next record. It's a top 30 American hit from the Summer of Love, 1967. And that's it. It's
2: the

0: Well, no more time for that. My colleague next to me thought that was really hard, but I never know. That's this week's...
1: A mystery to me.
0: Sorry, it's a mystery to her.
1: Yeah, it certainly is. Still a mystery.
0: Well, the title of the song is She Is Still a Mystery.
1: And it's the lead track from the album Everything Playing and the last single success for the band before their founder and inspiration left to pursue a solo career. Well, he is John Sebastian and they are the Loving Spoonful. So, extremely well done if you spotted the Loving Spoonful.

0: Such an iconic track of 60s music memory, Love Affair and Everlasting Love.
1: Brilliant. Well, now it's they had it covered, the slot where we played the original version of a song, which others often took on board and enjoyed great success. It's not always the case, but this is a good example. The Four Tops, Bobby Darin, Rod Stewart and others had hits with this song, but this is the original.

0: They had it covered. Singer-songwriter Tim Hardin with his own song, If I Were a Carpenter.
1: And next, a couple of 60s hits back to back. First up, Creedence Clearwater Revival.

0: The Fortunes, and You've Got Your Troubles, and before that, Down on the Corner from CCR, Creedence Clearwater Revival.
1: And now the sounds of Stevie Wonder.

0: Stevie Wonder there, For Once in My Life. And it's been covered many times, that song, and it was written originally as a slow ballad, but Stevie Wonder's up-tempo version is by far the most successful.
1: Meanwhile, we're going back into the wonderful world of Northern Soul.

0: Landslide is regarded as one of the holy grails of Northern Soul. Singer-songwriter Tony Clark, he hailed from New York but grew up in Detroit.
1: He was a versatile talent, writing songs for Etta James, amongst others, a trained chef, and he had a cameo role in the Sidney Poitier film They Call Me Mr. Tibbs.
0: Yes, he did. And, well, we've just time for some tremolos.

0: Well, taking us out there, the Tremolos and My Little Lady.
1: And we've got to go. Our 2 hours is up. Thank you so much for being with us on this latest musical trip back in time. We're looking forward to being back next week. So until then, I'm Ruth Bradshaw. Goodbye from me.
0: And me too. We are done, but don't switch off. Stay tuned for more great music coming up. Till the next time then, goodbye from Ruth again.
1: Bye-bye.
0: And from me, I'm Keith Bradshaw. Goodbye.

0: Well, hello, you gorgeous lot. Tears for Fears, Everybody Wants to Rule the World. My name is Alan, and this is
1: The Music Lounge with Alan Wilkinson.
0: Another week, another Music Lounge. Tunes from every decade you can think of, from the 60s right the way through to present day releases. I'll play your 60s, your magical musical memories. Now, we'll stop saying that, so I get it wrong every week. Magical musical memories from the 60s, then I've got lots more lined up. Let's start with the 60s. We'll talk further. This is one in the middle of these 60s. There's four, because there's only about 9 minutes of 60s. There's one in the middle. I just want one of you to say, where's you got that one from? I've not heard that for years and years and years. If you say that, thank you very much. Anyway, your 60s starts like this.

Started with the swinging blue jeans, a hippie shake. Walker Brothers, make it easy on yourself. And you can. I'm very pleased if somebody's done some air drumming on the last one. Dave Clark, Five Bits and Pieces, I've done it myself. I'm sat here drumming away to that little bit of a drum bit in the middle. And stuck in the middle, if you've not heard Joe Brown and the Brothers, B-R-U-V-V-E-R-S, for a long time, a picture of you, hold your hand up because I am totally on board with that one. Right, your first style plan is Andy Gibb, Big Country, Two Door Cinema Club, Kim Wilde Culture Club, Katy Perry at Bananarama, Andy Bell as a single artist, bring you up to date with Dagny and Ravine Lene. That is the plan. The second hour of the show, the first song will give you a bit of a insight onto which way we're going this week. So, the first hour continues with the Strokes and Last Night. If you're just joining me, welcome, a very warm welcome.

Strokes and Last Night. Andy Gibb, the fourth of the Gibb brothers, had four reasonably big hits in his time before we sadly lost him. That was I Just Want to Be Your Everything, and finishing your three off with Big Country, simply titled In a Big Country. So another week, another music. Now the weeks fly by, don't they? I know they say time gets faster as you get older. It really does. Anybody young listening, it really, if your grandparents or your mum and dad say time flies, you get older, it really does. It doesn't seem 5 minutes since I was sat here last week playing you 2 hours of music. And I'm doing exactly the same again this week with Culture Club, Church of the Poisoned Mind. Kim Wilde, You Just Keep Me Hanging On. You better keep hanging on till the end of the show, unless you're in trouble, after this one from Two Door Cinema Club, called What You Know.

The unmistakable sound of Culture Club Bojo's Church of the Poison Mind and the unmistakable tones of Kim Wilde. Just keep me hanging on. Before that, Two Door Cinema Club, What You Know. Well, I know I'm okay. I've had a few messages regarding the leg injury I had a couple of weeks back. Thank you very much, though. I do appreciate them. I am back fighting fit and firing on most cylinders. A 70-year-old, you don't fire on all cylinders. There's always one a little bit tired. Yeah, I'm back and I'm well, and I'm thank you very much for your messages. No sport, I'm not needed. So I'm just feet up now and just generally relaxing. Right, your next three are Andy Bell, Don't You Know? Bananarama, I Want You Back, after this one from Katy Perry. Then we've got two left in the first half of this week's show. Then you're into the 70s, etc., etc. Starting with...

As a single artist, Andy Bell, Don't You Know. Are you not going to come in with 10 seconds, Andy? Or is it one of them false finishers? No, that's it. There you go. Andy Bell, Don't You Know, Bananarama, I Want You Back, and Katy Perry, and a Firework, right, the second half of this week's show. Starts with Dagny and Rain. Your 70s are a very mixed bunch. New World, Tom Tom Turnaround, Gallagher and Lyle, I Want to Stay With You, and Scott Fristone and Yvonne Keeley, If I Had Words. And I've got Genesis, I've got the Mamas and the Poppers, brand new from Matt Bianco. Then I've got Scissor Sisters, Alpha B, Roxette, Kings of Leon playing White Tees. And I'm going to finish with an absolute legend. So this second song of the two, to finish the first hour, will give you a little idea of who I'm going to finish with this week. So for now, the hour finishes a little bit like this.

0: Brand new from Ravine Lene and brand new from Dagny and Rain. After the summer we've had, rain. We shouldn't get too much of it now, aren't we? And stuck in the middle, Whitney Houston, I Will Always Love You, which gives you a little bit of a clue to how we're finishing this week's show. Think of it, think of the connection, and you know exactly which route we're going. Right, I do try and mix your 70s up a little bit with something a little bit different, as you know. This week I've got Scott Fitzgerald and Yvonne Keeley, If I Had Words. I've too much of a word, I'm going to shut up in a minute. Gallagher and Lyle, I Want to Stay With You. I've got this one from Tom Turnaround from New World. Just a little bit different, a little bit of a mix up for you.
1: Tom lived

Happy with that little variety from them 70s? I hope so. New World, Tom Turnaround, Gallagher and Lyle, and the last one, Scott Fitzgerald and Yvonne Keeley. So, how the devil are you? All good at your end? As I said earlier in the show, we're all good at this end now. Had a nice little break for my 70th and ready now for, yeah, on and on and on. Roll on, my 80th, God willing. So, yeah, if all's good at your end, all's good at this end, you can officially join the All Good Club. Right, since I showed you what's coming up the second hour, I've just changing around a little bit on my timings, so it would allow me to play you some Agnes, Matt Bianco, new songs, with a little bit of musical memories in the middle. See what make of these four, shall we? This is Agnes, and Release Me.

I'm taking you for genres this week, aren't I? Just Agnes, Release Me, taking you back with the Beatles and Mamas and the Papas, She Loves You, and dedicated to the one I love. And even a bit, is that soul, it's a bit of rumba? It's a new song anyway, it's Matt Bianco, and it's called Half a Minute. So exactly what it says on the can, 60s to present day. Colin, I've just seen your message, my friend. I will start the show next week with your request. It's an absolute great song. It's, yeah, it's one of my favourite bands as well. I will start the show next week with that song. I've written it down. I absolutely promise you that will happen. Bang on. Nailed on, definitely. Right, a anthem from Roxette, Must Have Been Love, Alpha Beat, some fascination. An interesting one from the Scissor Sisters. It's called Comfortably Numb. Ring a bell?

It's in over to the silver. I've still got 1, 2, 3, 4, 5 left for you this week. Interesting one from the Scissor Sisters, Comfortably Numb. Rocks up. Big ballad there, It Must Have Been Love. And Lenny Kravitz, It Ain't Over Till It's Over. Gary, it's my cup of coffee. As we head towards the end of this week's show, it'll be with me in round about 4, 7, 10, but it's 15, 16 minutes time. Right, your next three. Oh, I've got the feeling for you. I've got Kings of Leon, and I've got Coldplay and Viva La Vida. Then I'm finishing with an absolute a legend and an icon. I'm a bit late with it, but due to commitments, everything else is finally time I can do it. So your next three, your penultimate three of these three.

And there you have it, the usual thanks this week to you lovely people for listening in. As I say every week, whether it be 10 minutes, 2 hours or 2 minutes, thank you very much for listening in. Thank you to Diana, who puts it together, sends it all out so you can listen to it better than it's actually done. I'm serious, I really do thank you for that one. And until we do it again next week, hopefully, have a great week. Be safe, be careful, good night, God bless, or good day, God bless. Leave you simply the 6 minutes of this lady. Everything's been said. I can't put any more words that's already been said about it. All the songs have been played. Everything that needs to be said has been said. I'll leave you with 6 minutes of Dolly. There you go. Ta-ra.

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It's time for saying.

Somehow I know we'll meet again. Not sure quite where, and I don't know just when.

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1: Gets her car tuned up once a week.
0: She asked for a friend here personally.
1: It's like the way he rotates his tires.

0: Hi.
1: Well, hiya.
0: How's it going?
1: It's going okay. All right.
0: You think you could have it ready for me tomorrow morning?
1: Sure, sure. I can even bring it out to you if you want.
0: No. We live way out in the hills. I'd better come pick it up.
1: Yeah, I guess so.
0: Here. Well, I'll see you.
1: I'll see you.

We got it together, didn't we? We've definitely got our thing together, don't we, baby? Isn't that nice? I mean, really, when you really sit and think about it, isn't it really, really nice? I can easily feel myself slipping more and more waves. That super world of my own. Nobody but you and me. We've got it together, baby.

to Showtime with me, Bob A. Baker. I've got a classic love song show for you this time. Hopefully you'll be able to listen to the show with your loved one, either together or virtually, and let the music bring you together. Let's ease you into the show with a beautiful song by Celine Dion. And Celine's saying, always be your girl.

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1: Don't leave now, not yet. 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